Chevelle rocks on 94.3 Kilo. What's up? I'm Summer Justice. It is your Femme Fatale Sunday night. Thanks for listening with the ladies of Kilo. You got me till 10 o'clock, and then Full Metal Jackie's going to take over to close out your night to midnight. Hey, Chevelle, they're going to be at Ball Arena with Breaking Benjamin and Star Set. That show's September 28th. Lots of shows going down in September, just like this next artist. September 8th at Red Rocks. You got Five Finger Death Punch. So you can find all those details on our concert calendar at kilo943.com. Here is the latest from Five Finger Death Punch. It's Eye of the Storm.

Rage rocking your Sunday night right here on 94.3 Kilo. Before that, you had a new tune, Five Finger Death Punch, Eye of the Storm. Speaking of new, you've got it coming up from Mastodon in just about 10 minutes.

the rock station 94.3 Kilo, rocking your airwaves for over 48 years. That right there, Ozzy Osbourne, rest in peace. Speaking of that, here's the latest from Mastodon. Their upcoming album, Marrow Deep, drops later on this month on the 28th. And this one's off of it. It's Snakes for Dinner.

0: Gotta love it. Prong on the Rock Station, 94.3 Kilo. Kilo's Summer of Sphere. We're getting ready to wrap that up later this month. Presented by the Epic Remedy. It's a Las Vegas Metallica Sphere flyaway. 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Listen for Ross Ford to announce the Metallica song of the day. When you hear it, be caller number 9 on the Rock Line to get qualified. Kilo Rockers, Heather, Jake, Chris, and Ray. Congrats to you all for scoring the Metallica prize pack and securing their spot in the final 9 at the final giveaway. It's going down Saturday, August 29th at the Public House at the Alexander. And the winner is going to score tickets, airfare, hotel, spending cash, all to Metallica's final Sphere performance in 2026. That's on November 7th. And thank you to the Epic Remedy. 4 Colorado Springs locations, theepicremedy.com. And our supporting sponsors, Belco Credit Union, Refrano's Hell's Kitchen Pizza, and the Public House at the Alexander. 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

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Into a new one from Rob Zombie. He's bringing the Freaks on Parade tour to Fiddler's Green coming up September 12th with Marilyn Manson and special guests The Who and Orgy. I was just at Fiddler's not that long ago. I haven't been for a while. It was so much fun. You can get your tickets at kilo943.com. It's I'm a Rock and Roller.

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1: 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Bang for your buck. Manson on that show, The Who and Orgy. You definitely don't want to miss out on that. And don't miss out on this. You've got 40 minutes of nonstop rock.
2: Finish a hike? 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

Linkin Park on 94.3 Kilo. What's up? I'm Summer Justice. Thanks for listening tonight. It's your Femme Fatale Sunday night. You had the ladies of Kilo. Mo before me, and then just after I'm off the air on 10 o'clock, Full Metal Jackie's taking over. Hope you're having a good night, and I hope you're enjoying the playlist. Breaking Benjamin. Going to be at Ball Arena September 28th with Chevelle and Starset. That'll be a fun show. Get your tickets at kilo943.com. Here's their latest. It's Something Wicked.

Seven Dust Waffle, one of my faves right here on 94.3 Kilo. Hey, this one's becoming one of my faves. Nickelback, back with a new tune. John 5 on guitar. They've got a new album, Everything Under the Sun, set for release in October, just in time for Halloween. Crank it up. It's Rattle the Cage.

0: The Prodigy on 94.3 Kilo. A little bit before that, you had a new tune from Nickelback, Rattle the Cage. Speaking of that, Master of the Gridiron. Man, it's back. 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

Slipknot on 94.3 Kilo. Sid Wilson out of the band after so many years. And Kelly Osbourne, his ex, going after him, asking for child support. What is happening? I don't know. Maybe we'll see if that drama simmers down for him. Here's new rock from Korn, Reward the Scars.

0: Avenged Rocks on 94.3 Kilo. 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

into a new track from A Perfect Circle. I'm so excited to have new music from them, the first in 8 years. And Billy Howerdell says, you got to be a Buddhist about their upcoming new album. So they're taking their time. I'll enjoy this one for now. It's Starless.

Hell yeah. 94.3 Kilo. Right before that, you had a new track from A Perfect Circle, Starless. Off of their upcoming next album. When it drops, who knows? We'll keep you posted. Hey, speaking of new, here's a new track from The Who. And a reminder, you can see them with Rob Zombie, Marilyn Manson, and Orgy September 12th at Fiddler's Green. Get your tickets at Kilo943.com. This one's got Johnny Hawkins on it. It's Lost Soul.

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Van Halen on 94.3 Kilo. Right before that, you had a new track from The Who. And reminder, they're going to be at Fiddler's Green with Rob Zombie and Manson. 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

Rob Zombie on 94.3 Kilo. Just getting you set for the stage as Rob Zombie taking over Denver September 12th, Fiddler's Green with Marilyn Manson, The Who, and Orgy. So that said, here's the latest from Marilyn Manson, the new album, One Assassination Under God, set for release next week, next Friday. Enjoy, it's Exit Wound.

0: Hailstorm rocks on 94.3 Kilo during your Femme Fatale Sunday night with me. I'm Summer Justice. Hey, speaking of summer, the final pint night stop of the summer is going to be coming up at Brew's Ale House next Saturday, 5 to 7 p.m. right there on the Riverwalk at Pueblo. Such a beautiful place. We'll have tickets for Five Finger Death Punch at Red Rocks September 8th. 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They've got their Ale House and Fig Jam and Burger with half-pound patties, Arkansas Gold Lager. And if you stick around afterwards, there's a free general admission show following Kilo's Pint Night with Delta Phonic, a fiery mix of New Orleans blues, funk, soul, and rock. 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

Pop Evil on 94.3 Kilo. I'm very excited to share new music from Tony Iommi, one of the founding members of Black Sabbath. He has a solo album coming out, first in 21 years, From the Dark, in October. And here's our first little taste. It's World Alone.

0: System of a Down on 94.3 Kilo. Before that, you had Tony Iommi with World Alone. He announced a solo album, first in 21 years, and he's got a bunch of different singers on each track. From the Dark drops in October. I'm Summer Justice. You've got 40 minutes of nonstop rock straight ahead.
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Stone Temple Pilots on that bill as well. I'm Summer Justice. It's your last hour of your Femme Fatale Sunday night with me. I hope you've been enjoying all the ladies of Kilo this evening. And you got Full Metal Jackie coming up at 10 o'clock. Here's the latest from Black Label Society, Name in Blood.

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Love that track. And here's the latest from Parkway Drive. It's Sacred.

0: 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I'm Summer Justice. 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

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I'm Summer Justice. 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
1: 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I'm Summer Justice. 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

Metallica kicking off the show. What's up? It's Full Metal Jackie. Glad you could join me. Let's make some noise, shall we? This week, Chad Gray is going to be with us as we kick off a two-part interview. We're going to talk about his 30 Years of Madness tour, which kicks off later this month, celebrating three decades of music from Mudvayne and Hell Yeah. So we'll get to some Mudvayne in a bit, plus a new wave of British heavy metal classic from Tank, a tune that became one of the defining anthems of the early 80s movement, helping cement Tank's place alongside the bands that shaped that era. But first, brand new Hatebreed. Their new album, Fatal Paradox, comes out November 6th. They're out on the road now. This is Kill Count Increase on Full Metal Jackie Radio. Listen loud.

0: Jackie. This week, very excited to welcome back to the show the one and only Chad Gray. How are you, my friend?
1: I'm good. How are you?
0: Doing well. So happy to see your face. It's been a minute. And this time we're here to talk about it's 30 years of madness as Chad is revisiting his entire career playing both Mudvayne and Hell Yeah as part of the same show. And I have to imagine that's fun from, you know, putting together a set list. You've typically been in one band or the other. Now you get to blend it all in one show and see what works well together. So, like, what's been the most fun and most challenging of putting these sets together?
1: I think the most challenging thing was putting the set together. I've got 12 albums of material, you know, so it was just like, I didn't realize kind of an undertaking I was getting myself into. And outside of putting together the players that can play Matt McDonough stuff, Vinnie Paul's stuff, Ryan Martini's stuff, Kyle Sanders stuff, Tom Maxwell's stuff, Christian Brady's stuff, you know what I mean, Greg Trivett's stuff, I thought that was going to be the big thing, which it was. I mean, and, you know, the players are all great, but putting together the set list was just insane. I have so much material. And I mean, obviously I have deep tracks that, you know, nobody cares about unless they're hardcore Mudvayne fans or Hell Yeah fans or whatever. But I have a lot of big songs just in my entire catalog and stuff. And it's just like, you know, the first show we played in Vegas was an hour and 50 minutes.
0: Wow.
1: And then, which is an absolute marathon set. You can ask any headliner, you know what I mean, outside of Metallica that, you know, they do that stuff, play 2 hours and stuff. But, you know, the first of the four shows that we did, the first night of the Machine Shop, we did the hour and 50. And I had the band coming to me going, dude, we can't, like, we got to cut some, like, there's no way, you know what I mean? And I'm feeling it, obviously. And I'm like, okay. So we cut like 5 songs, but we still ended up doing like an hour 35. You know what I mean? Which, like, most headline sets are hour 15, hour 20. But, yeah, we were still playing, like, an hour and 40. And it just feels like I was just scratching the surface of, like, the songs that I could really play. You know what I mean? I think I left a lot of stuff on the table when we did that cut. Because in the hour 50-minute set, we were playing 19 songs. Which, you know, it's Moth and Happy and Dig and Not Falling and Nothing to Gain and Demons in the Dirt and Love Falls and, you know what I mean? It's just a Hush. The list just goes on and on and on with whether they were big top 5, top 10 singles or something like that. They're just a lot of, like, Doughboy. Like, if I didn't play Doughboy, people would be pissed. If I didn't play Nothing to Gain, people would be pissed. Like, people love those tracks, you know? So you got to figure out a way to, like, kind of work everything in. It was a huge undertaking, I think, and it hasn't ended yet. And, you know, I keep thinking, like, you know, I want this to be fun. I think that's the whole mantra of what I'm doing, is like, let's get on stage and let's have fun.
0: Chad Gray is with us this week. His 30 Years of Madness tour kicks off August 28th. Coming up this hour, Jamie Josta checking in with Josta's weekly pick from the pit. And after the break, we've got New Flotsam and Jetsam, Megadeth, and more with Chad Gray.
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My eyes

0: Megadeth on Full Metal Jackie Radio. Chad Gray is with me this week. We were talking earlier about putting together the set list for your 30 Years of Madness tour. And after 3 decades of music, you know, there's no shortage of songs to choose from. You were talking about how part of the fun has been sort of deciding which cuts deserve another chance to be played live, right?
1: It's like, you know, do I play Drink, Drink, Drunk? You know what I mean? People really want to hear that song, and it's kind of like, I kind of want to play Drink, Drink, Drunk, you know what I mean? Because it is a fun song. You know, it's just a fun song, but we haven't played it yet, but, you know, maybe, we'll see. But we're playing Alcohol and Ass and stuff. Again, it's a fun song, you know, and people love that song, and it just goes over huge. And, I mean, it's probably been, so obviously since Vinny passed, you know, 8 years or whatever. And you know, so these songs haven't really been played for that long. We did the Celebration of Life tours for him after he passed. But it's been a long time since we played any of these songs. And that one, even more so, because probably the last 4 years of Hell Yeah, we didn't play Alcohol and Ass anymore. Because we were more focused on our new stuff. From Blood, like kind of Blood for Blood on, and Welcome Home and all that stuff, and Undeniable. So again, just from a set list standpoint, we just didn't play it because we wanted to play other stuff. So it's been a blast. It's been exactly what it is.
0: Chad Gray with us this week. It's Full Metal Jackie with another new one from Flotsam and Jetsam. Their new album, Rats in the Temple, comes out August 28th. This is Harvesting the Hate.

0: It's Full Metal Jacket. Chad Gray is on the show with us this week. And Chad, I'm sure for many after that final album for Hell Yeah after Vinny's death, many likely wondered if we'd ever hear this music again. Can you speak to what it means to you to share these Hell Yeah songs again?
1: This is it. I mean, this is such a huge part of what I'm doing, man. It is such a huge part of what I'm doing. Vinny was my best friend and my brother, and, you know, and I was so grateful for him and what he gave me on so many levels. The friendship, the brotherhood, the knowledge that I got from him. He was just a consummate professional. Like, he was such a pro, and I learned so much from him. And Hell Yeah, and I know some people are going to be like, whatever, you know, but Hell Yeah to Vinnie Paul was as important as Pantera ever was. Like, it was everything to him. Like, Pantera had been Pantera, and he was in Pantera, and he loved Pantera. But Vinny was the guy that if this is what I'm doing now, this is what's most important in my world and what's most important in my life. And he just, he gave so much. I mean, he ponied up money for us to be able to go do our European tours, you know, with Korn, you know, be able to go over there and open for Korn. We were over there for 2 months and our guarantees were, you know what I mean? We definitely went like huge in the hole, but like, he's like, we're going. And he did that kind of stuff. Like, it was so important to him to build this thing. And he knew that that's what it was going to take. And he had it, you know, he had it to give and he did. And it's just like, for me, it's just so important to me to keep his legacy alive. It's emotional for me. He was such a warm and generous man to everyone. And just to let his music die because he did is ridiculous. Like, I just saw an opening, and this idea was supposed to be me and Marcus getting together and playing some casinos and doing it acoustic, but playing the full catalog, playing everything and just doing it. He's like, man, you know, we're just like, why don't we just get together and just play all the songs, but just do them acoustic. We can just play a casino or whatever. Who cares? Just to be playing. Because Mudvayne opted to take 2026 off. I wasn't a big fan of it. I was like, you know, I already only tour once a year, and now you're telling me I'm not going to tour this year. And I'm just like, this, man, this is where my happiness lies.
0: It's Full Metal Jacket. You're going to take a quick break. Then I've got the new one from Walls of Jericho. It's from their upcoming album, System Error Humanity, out November 13th. We'll also crank up some Machine Head and more with Chad Gray. Stay.
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0: That is new music from Walls of Jericho. It's Full Metal Jackie with Chad Gray. We were just talking about the 30 years of Madness Tour and bringing these songs back to the stage. After all these years, Chad, where's your happy place?
1: My happiness is on stage, being on stage in front of the metal kids. That is where I shine. That's where I live. That's where I love. That's where I have an opportunity to give back to the people that have given me so much. And to be able to get on that stage and play these songs again is so powerful. It's so powerful. And I can see it on the faces of the people when we play it, because there is this look of, holy, we're seeing it.
0: Right. You know, yeah. I think people just thought they were never going to hear those songs on stage again. So I feel
1: Jackie,
0: like.
1: Jackie, I thought that. Honestly, I did. I thought that. And it made me so sour. I was just so heartbroken, you know, because like Vinny, Hell Yeah was everything to me. You know what I mean? It was everything to me, Tom Brady, Kyle, man. It was like everything in the world to us, man. That's what we did. It was, you know, I wasn't in Mudvayne anymore. I was in Hell Yeah. And we worked our f*** off for 12 years to make that band successful. And we did make it a success, you know? So it was like to walk away from that and leave your fans that you know love it with nothing, man. Just like sitting looking at empty hands, like, what the f***? You know what I mean? It's always been very tough for me to deal with.
0: I think Vinny would be happy to know that you are keeping this music alive.
1: Vinny is smiling ear to ear. I can feel him at every show, standing over me, him and Dime. I could just feel him over me, looking down, proud of me for doing it. And keeping his name alive. If Vinny's not dead, if I'm still doing this, you know what I mean?
0: Right. Right. You're keeping the music and the spirit alive, you know, yeah. And I can tell you firsthand, and you know, we worked together when Hell Yeah was around, and I know exactly how important Hell Yeah was to Vinny. Vinny would call me on the phone and be very, I mean, you know, yeah. And I'm like, oh my God, Vinny Paul's yelling right now because I'm getting yelled at by Vinny Paul right now because of what's going on at radio. Oh my God, like, it's very stressful.
1: It wasn't really, I don't think it was with you as much as, like, you know, how things were doing at radio. Things always did well at radio, and you always made them do very well at radio. You've got great relationships, and I think that we were all very grateful for the prowess that you brought to keeping those songs moving up the charts and stuff. I think that when Vinny got really frustrated was, you know, more toward the label, like, what's the next single? What's the next single? You know, and you always had an input. I remember we always, you know, like, Jackie, what do you think? You know what I mean?
0: Listen,
1: like,
0: I was so proud to have, you know, even a small hand in getting to work with the band. And I knew from seeing you guys and speaking to people who were fans of the band, how important just Vinny keeping that spirit of music in his heart alive and getting a chance to do another band again and to... This band meant everything to him. I'm just echoing your sentiment. I can say that I know full well that it was incredibly important to him. Chad Gray is my guest this week. He is getting ready to kick off his 30 years of Madness tour, celebrating three decades of music from Mudvayne and Hell Yeah. So we've got more with Chad coming up. I've got Slayer coming up as well. Jamie Josta checks in after the break with Josta's weekly pick from the pit. So hang tight. We've still got plenty more hard and heavy.
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0: Black Magic from Slayer. It's Full Metal Jacket. Chad Gray on the show with us. We were talking about Hell Yeah earlier, and I wanted to talk more about Vinnie Paul and just how important. I mean, it was obvious that Hell Yeah was so much more than just another project. You know, we were talking earlier about how, you know, it really meant everything to him.
1: Yeah, I mean, and it did. And I mean, that was, it was a band that brought him back from despair. Time passed and he was devastated, to say the least. And now he lost his wingman, you know. So what do I, like, he's looking at it just like, what the f- do I do now? You know what I mean? I've only played with this guy and now he's gone. What do I do? And he did that for years. And here we come. And a phone call was made. And he's like, you know what? Kind of sounds like something maybe I'd want to do. Blah, blah, blah, blah, blah. And next thing you know, we're all in airplanes flying to Texas. And I'm just like, the whole flight, like, are you kidding me? Vinny was a hero. I mean, come on, dude. I was a huge, hello, Pantera. I was a huge Pantera fan, man. And he was just one of my absolute heavy metal heroes, you know. And then to be doing something with him was just unbelievable, unprecedented. But we just had a lot of fun, man. We had a lot of fun creating, making music. And, you know, it just kept getting more and more fun. And until it wasn't, until that day came, and it changed every single one of us forever. But the idea that I can give back to him, it's a real big motivator for doing what I'm doing. And it's a lot of fun. I'm loving doing it because, you know, obviously Mudvayne's a big band and people love Mudvayne, but Mudvayne's been back. And there was that same look on people's faces the first time I walked back on stage with Mudvayne, you know, after coming back after 12 or whatever, however many years it was, that holy, we're getting to see it again.

0: hey, let's just get together and go play some casinos and do an acoustic. And it's like, well, let's just put together a band. Okay, well, let's, you know, Shannon and I booked these shows. You know, we booked the Vegas show with friends of ours here. We booked the Machine Shop with Kevin because I know Kevin. We booked Epic Events Center because we know Ryan and Mark and everybody that runs that place. And Ryan happened to book a place called the Rust Belt in Moline. So that show came together. So Shannon and I just booked these shows on our own. We didn't have an agent or anything. And it was just kind of, all right, let's see what happens. And then all of a sudden, bam, bam, bam, bam, bam. Like, they sell out. We play East Moline, Illinois, for Christ's sake, like the Quad Cities, which is, it should be a stop on every tour. I don't know why it's not a stop, because it's four cities, A, and like we put 1,200 people in that place. Then we went to Epic Events Center and we put 1,500 in there, and Mudvayne sold 1,700. So I was only short 200 from Mudvayne, so I feeling pretty good about myself, but that's what this is telling me. Like, right. Doing those five shows, like, maybe there's something here. Maybe it'll play. I don't know. I still don't know. You know what I mean? Maybe I go on this tour and I play to 200 people every night. I have no clue.
1: That's not going to happen.
0: I don't think so, but I hope it works, because I just want, again, I want everybody to get together, forget about life. Let's just enjoy ourselves. Let's have some fun. And I mean, that's just what metal is. You know, we're all just emissaries of the metal world. We're all just messengers. I'm a messenger, and I'm bringing the metal. So hopefully people show up and just have a real good time, man.
1: Chad Gray is my guest on the show this week, and in just a bit, he's going to be picking a song for us. But right now, here's Anthrax from their upcoming new record, Cursum Perficio. It's for the kids.

Hey, what's up? This is Chad Gray. Take it over for Full Metal Jackie. This is a song from my boy, Vinnie Paul. Everybody enjoy it. This is a song called Becoming.

0: Snakes for Dinner, new music from Mastodon featuring Josh Homme. It's Full Metal Jacket with Chad Gray on the show. We've been talking about the 30 Years of Madness tour. Give us a better idea of what fans can expect from the set list.
1: The cool thing is with the set list is that now we've got probably about, I think, probably about 27 songs learned. So what I want to do on this tour is cycle like 5 or 6 different songs, switch them out every night, like, and really make sure that we're changing it up. So like if you see that first night set list that you see people post all the time, and that is the set list for the whole tour. Like, you see that first night set list with me, the second night it's going to be a different set list, the third night it's going to be a different set list, the fourth night it's going to be
0: That's awesome.
1: You just see how much I can mix it up
0: And
1: have some fun with it. We've got 27 or 28 learned right now, and I've got them working on 3 more, so hopefully we'll have about 30. And if we're doing 15, 16 songs, you know, it gives me a lot of room to maneuver.
0: It's Full Metal Jacket. Hey, coming up this hour, we've got the Death Clock Brutal Pick of the Week, plus a new one from Forbidden. We'll get to Judas Priest and more with Chad Gray right after this break.
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Judas Priest on Full Metal Jackie Radio. Forbidden are back. They've got their first new album since 2010. It's a self-titled record. It comes out in October. Here's a tune from it.

0: It's Full Metal Jackie. Chad Gray is with us. We're talking about 30 Years of Madness. And Chad, everyone deals with processing death in their own personal way. The last album was completed out of love and respect for Vinny, but you guys are all still grieving. Has playing these shows brought out any response, input, or interest from the other living members of Hell Yeah?
1: Oh, yeah, absolutely. Tom's, I mean, I've got nothing but respect. You know what I mean? I was going to have Brady do it with me, but Brady's a Vegas player. So, like, literally, that dude plays in six different things on six different nights. You know what I mean? He's just like, I'm just too busy to do it. Tom's a homebody now. You know what I mean? Tom has got his boy who just turned 18.
0: Oh, my goodness.
1: Which is incredible. Kyle's doing the Kerry King thing, living his life. You know what I mean? Like, everybody's just kind of doing their thing, you know? I haven't got any negativity from anybody. Everybody seems to be awesome. So it's been cool in that regard. But yeah, how long have you been Full Metal Jackie, and how many years of madness are you on?
0: We are going on, it's about 20 years. Yeah, it's about 20 years. Yeah.
1: I figured you have longer than that.
0: No, it's about 20 since I was doing a radio show as Jackie at a station in Los Angeles that Steve Jones from the Sex Pistols was doing middays on. He had his own show, and one day he just called me Full Metal Jackie. And then that became the name. And I was like, what better? Who better to name you than Steve Jones from the Sex Pistols?
1: Exactly.
0: So I've been doing radio for a lot longer than that. But how long has Full Metal Jackie been around? About 20 years.
1: That's awesome. So 20 years of madness for you.
0: Yeah, that's right. Hey, I got to take a quick break. I've got a new one from Amon Amarth for you coming up. Plus the Death Clock Brutal Pick of the Week. And still more with Chad Gray. Keep it.
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0: Full Metal Jacket, Chad Gray with us on the show. Again, we're talking about 30 Years of Madness, and playing these shows has likely allowed you to reflect on your time with Vinny. You had the pleasure of not only playing in a band with him, seeing how he works as an artist, but also getting to know the man. Do you have a story or a reflection from your time with Vinny that best represents him as the man you knew?
1: Dude, Vinny was just like the king of the barbecue. You know what I mean? Like, literally, we would go. So we had toured. We weren't on 2018 Prevos or anything like that. We were on our old Eagle that spent more time in the shop than on the road. But we would just, I guess, talking about the essence of Vinny, you know, I think is what you're asking and stuff like that. Like, we would go, we might do a one-off festival or something with any number of random bands, BLS, Five Finger, blah, blah, blah, blah, like whoever, you know what I mean? Like all of us. And when we would do that, we would roll into a Sam's Club the morning and I would wake up and the entire front lounge would be full of food. When I say full of food, I can't express full of food enough. Like literally pans, chicken, steaks, sausages, carne asada, da-da-da-da-da. Like, literally, the entire front lounge, the tables, the couches, everything just stacked full. And we roll in to the venue, man, and we get out in our bus. We had, you know, those big, big folding tables, the big long ones. That was part of our gear, you know, three or four of those big long tables and grills rode in there. All sorts of appliances, margarita makers, you know, everything. We would just roll in and we'd unload. And, you know, this is early. You know, we get there at 11 a.m. or whatever. And we just roll in and we'd start setting up. Everybody in the bus prepping, cutting peppers, cutting this, cutting that, getting everything prepped up, man. And we would just be out there and just, you know, obviously start getting ready for the show. And then we always played earlier, like 2 or 3 o'clock in the afternoon or whatever. We get off stage, man, and we just like right at it. You know what I mean? And that's what we did. And we would cook for the whole goddamn place. I mean, everybody, the bands, the local crews, the staff of the festival, whatever. Didn't matter what it was. These weren't all Wimmer Fests, you know, these were whatever, a rock radio fest, you know what I mean? Like whatever, you know, just, and we would do that. And he was just, he never took a dollar from anybody. You know what I mean? It was just like, he probably rolled into Sam's Club and spent a grand, you know, on food and just doled it out. Everybody was welcome, but that's just who he was. And it was like that at those kind of situations. It was like that in his house. I mean, anybody could roll by. Anybody. Everybody was always welcome. That's who he was. He taught me a lot about how to be a rock star. Like, a lot of people are just too cool for school. I mean, this dude had been arguably one of the biggest bands on the planet and is arguably one of the number one drummers to ever play the game, and was the most sweet, down-to-earth, genteel, genuine person you would ever meet. And, I was already that type of person, so him and I gelled really well together in the sense that we believed in the brotherhood, and we believed in the brotherhood of our fandom and fans. We're one and the same. I do what I do, but I'm still a metal kid. I'm still that kid standing in the second row of Slayer or Metallica or whatever band I went to see, Korn, whatever. And he was too. I mean, he was that same way. He was still just a fan of music. And there's not too much difference between the star of the band and the front row fan. They're pretty much one and the same. So that's what he always reminded me of. And I'm grateful for that every day.
0: It's Full Metal Jacket. This is part one of a two-part interview with Chad Gray. Part two is going to be coming your way next week. But hey, we've still got more metal on the way, so don't go anywhere.
2: Finish a hike? Got that promotion? Or did you just wake up on time today? You deserve a beer and a burger. At Brew's Ale House. 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

American way. 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I'm leaving you off with Castle Rat and Siren. 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

0: 4.3 kilos, highly suspect there. It's the Kilo Morning Show. Not exactly not greasy either. Welcome to Monday. We got you dialed in a few minutes. In the meantime, Stranger Danger, Starling is in the house. What's going on? You ready to go?
1: I'm ready to go.
0: Feed the brains?
1: Yes.
0: Let's do the headlines. Round one of the brain food now.
2: It's a Kilo reality check.
0: And this one's all about you, Starling. What's going on?
1: Awesome. On Saturday, the Colorado Springs Fire Department says 72 people became ill and 7 were taken to the hospital during the Tacos and Tequila Festival. The event held at UC Health Park on Tut Boulevard is a throwback hip-hop and RB festival with multiple stops across the country. It features live music and creations from local taco spots and comfort food vendors, but the festival is an outdoor event, and Colorado Springs is under a heat advisory throughout the weekend.
0: Was it the heat or was it bad jalapenos?
1: Oh, I didn't even consider that
0: one. Anymore, you don't know. Could be bad lettuce, could be bad jalapenos.
1: Oh, don't talk
0: could
1: about bad lettuce.
0: There you go.
1: No. So as officials held a town meeting to talk about how to solve Beulah's water crisis, more rain arrived. With the rain came more floods. Quote, Beulah can handle the rain. It's the high country around the area because when it rains up there and that water starts rushing down, it's not just carrying water, it's carrying debris. Carissa Freiberger said, it's carrying ash and all sorts of gook down here. Over the last couple days, it's become a significant problem. The watersheds act like a bowl and channel water down into the valley, officials said. Beulah was under flash for flood warnings or emergencies for most of Tuesday and is expected to be dealing with flooding for a few more days. The Glenwood Springs City Council voted 6-1 Thursday night to pursue legal action against the owner of a facility operated by U.S. Immigration and Customs Enforcement for land use code violations. The vote came after months of pressure and investigation from community members into ICE operations and an unmarked office.
0: Dun, dun, dun.
1: Now, I have a fun one, if I can find it.
0: Is there really anything fun in this world?
1: There is something fun in this world. Did you know that Brian Johnson, before he joined AC/DC, do you want to know what he did?
0: Hoover ad?
1: He did.
0: I actually have that. I'll pull it up next time you do that.
1: Okay.
0: The day he got the gig for AC/DC, he was recording an ad for a Hoover vacuum. He's like, it's a mover. You can move it. You can shake it.
1: And it was like a Kiss video, almost, don't you think?
0: I didn't see the
1: vacuums.
0: Video.
1: Oh, it's
0: I've
1: great.
0: I just heard the audio of it.
1: Oh, no, it's great.
0: Oh, all right, we'll track that down. All right, let's get into sports then. The start of the Rockies, not good. But 1 in the last 6, they get 1 win on the road in St. Louis. The highlight, Goodman gets his 35th home run, career high for the guy who continues to add to what he did last year. And thankfully, still a Rocky. He was part of that trade bait mentioned last week. So that's it. 1-2 in St. Louis. They're off to Arizona, into the desert with the D-backs. That 3-game series starts today, and they'll have 3 more in San Francisco versus the Giants before they get back to Coors Field. And then Sean Payton, coach, leaving the team for a little while to induct his former quarterback Drew Brees into the Hall of Fame over the weekend. We'll look at some audio from those guys next time through as well. In the meantime, let's rock that forecast here.
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3: Hey there, Fox 21 Storm Team meteorologist Nick Temple here, and happy Monday. It's going to be a hot day today by the time we get to the afternoon. We'll see temperature highs into the upper 90s in the Pikes Peak region and into the 100s if you're traveling south to Pueblo. That has prompted a heat advisory, so if you're going to be outside for a prolonged period of time, make sure you're taking all the heat precautions in the way of some hydration, seeking the shade, and possibly getting into the AC if you can. There could be an isolated shower or two that hops across the interstate here into the Pikes Peak region. I wouldn't bet on it, but if it does, it could produce some wind and some gusty conditions in which that can improve the feel of the forecast in its own way. Overnight tonight, we'll fall into the 60s.
0: All right, 66 in Denver, 67 in Pueblo, 65 in the Springs. I have a feeling my air conditioning bill is going to hit $1 million this month. It very well could. All right, let's get rocking here.
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0: How about just keep it loose? How about South America somewhere? Filmed and ready to go if you haven't seen them live. They are quite entertaining. And hello there from Keto Control. It's the Keto Morning Show. Welcoming you to the Monday broadcast. Boo! It's all right. On the heels of the golf tournament, which was so much fun, man. It was a little hot. Early in the day, it was great, but, man, by the afternoon, it was a cooking. At least no one dropped like at that Tequila and Taco Fest over the weekend. If you missed that, Starling was talking about that in the news. What, 72 people affected by heat stroke? Too much tequila, not enough water. See, like one tequila, one water. One tequila, one water. You keep it like that, you'll be all right. In the meantime, we'll officially recap the golf tourney here coming up later in the broadcast. Also, of course, the quest continues. Week 11 starts today for Kilo's Fly Away to the Sphere, the Summer Sphere. We're just a few weeks now before we give this trip to one lucky rocker. Still pretty jealous. And here's the deal. We got freebies from, well, one we can't announce until 9 o'clock today. Also, Avenged Sevenfold tickets up for grabs here all this week on The Morning Show. We start, though, with the early morning reward because our friends at Mother Muffs bring us the freak news once again this week. So they dropped off some certificates for you to go feast or drink for free. And that'll be delivered next. That'll maybe not officially make your Monday not suck, but it will make your Monday suck a little bit less. And that's what it's for. The early morning reward. We'll officially deliver that next.
1: Finish a hike? Got that promotion? Or did you just wake up on time today? You deserve a beer and a burger. At Brew's Ale House. 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You deserve it. At Brew's Ale House. On the Riverwalk in Pueblo.
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0: So, mid-60s pretty much across the board right now to start, but we're going to go yard once again, and we'll see mid-90s for the Springs, upper 90s for Pueblo, close to, upper 90s for Denver, and 100, maybe another buck 01 for Pueblo. Now, the good news is midweek could have the return of showers and cooler temperatures. But even that, I mean, Pueblo for cool temperatures would be like 94, which granted is

0: better than 101, but not exactly a drastic cool off. And we're talking 90s, upper 80s for the springs midweek, but those chance of showers are in the mix starting Wednesday afternoon. So let's hope. 65 in the springs. It is 66 in Pueblo. Heat advisories again for up and down the Front Range. So be cautious out there. Don't go dropping like those folks at the Tequila and Taco Fest. All right. So there you go. You've been warned. 66 in Pueblo, 64 in the spring.
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94.3 Kilo rocking the crew, and good morning. It is the Kilo Morning Show. Time now for the Early Morning Reward Program. Where's the kids screaming excitedly? There we go. Hey, Fredo, what are you doing up at 6:19 on a Monday? You're not exactly excited about it. I can feel your vibes from here. So here's what we got. Now, freebies from Mother Muffs. They're on the west side. Go get breakfast. It's served all day. Or other delicious sandwiches, also served all day. So, like, whatever you want, you get it. That is America right there, right? Come on, McDonald's. Get your stuff together. Breakfast ends at 10:30. So you want a burger for breakfast or biscuits and gravy for dinner? You can do it at Mother Muffs, and it is delicious. I was going to go there Saturday, but I'm going to go check out the farmer's market next door and do a late breakfast. But it was just so hot, we decided to go to the movies instead. So I'm going to go this weekend for sure. Maybe we'll bump into each other. And if you want it, come and get it. Rock lines are open for free food or drink, courtesy of Kilo's Morning Show and the fine, fine food professionals at Mother Muffs. So you got to be up, got to be rocking, can't be excited about it. And the stickler got to be caller number 9 at 633 Kilo. Good luck.

0: with Hailstorm, Wicked Ways, Crew before that, and then sandwiched in there. Oh, something we'll do every day this week from Mother Muffs, the early morning reward. Nice job to Citizen Jody. She snags the win. She's waiting for the school bus. And then I assumed it was to drop off her kid, but she never mentioned a child. So she could be waiting for the school bus to kick the school bus driver's ass, which would be pretty cool too, huh? I assume, though, she's waiting for her kiddo. They said the bus run a little bit late. But if it was running on time, she wouldn't have won. So that's a win right there. Yeah. And Jody, have fun at Mother Muffs. More of that tomorrow. We got Avenged Sevenfold tickets every day this week here on the morning show as well. And then 9 o'clock today, we're going to announce a show. I can tell you where, right? Okay, yes. The show's going to be in Pueblo at Memorial Hall. And that's all I can say. Until 9 o'clock, we'll get you details and the first pair of tickets. So we're going to have a busy week of freebies here. If you want to head up to a rock show, this is the place to be, I guess. All right, well, let's shift into traffic for the first time this morning, 6:25 on a Monday morning. And welcome back, Mr. John Michaels.
1: And thank you very much, Ross. Good morning, sir. Good morning, my friends, as we roll, let's get going and see what's going on. We start things off with a road closure. Wooten Road closed north and south between Loma Place and Galley Road, and that's for ongoing road work. Now, that's going to be in place for the next several months. Wooten Road south of Galley will be closed at the intersection for months. The signed detour is in place, so just follow the detour. Let's check out and see what's happening elsewhere. Let's see. We have that closure on Highway 50, the business route, just east of Pueblo, about a mile west of Vineland. No slowing to report. Highway 50 making your way over to I-25. And the northbound transition coming up toward the Springs, past security and up to MLK Bypass, and we're in good shape there. No slowing north or south. 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That's traffic on the Rock Station 94.3.
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94.3 Kino Rock in the Park. And get this. Thanks to our constant love for this band, they have been nice enough to kick us a guitar for the end of year giveaway. We do this guitar giveaway, the 12 days of Axmas every year. And this, well, I haven't seen it yet, but it's supposed to arrive. And there's no reason I wouldn't believe in Maynard James Keenan. He is a man of his words. But due to our continued support of Perfect Circle, we're going to get an autographed guitar. Billy Howerdale and MJK himself signing it. So, yeah, something to look forward to. I know I want to blow through with the rest of the year because we don't do that until December, but it's a coming. And new rock now from the band Perfect Circle. This is called Starless, and it's new rock at Kilo.

0: 94.3 Kilo, the new stuff there from Perfect Circle. Nice, right? Starless is the new jam. It is 6:38, almost 6:39 here on a Monday. And let's see here. Song from Metallica comes your way at 7:20. A little after 8 o'clock, you'll score tickets to Avenged Sevenfold. And then I'm told at 9, as long as the interweb confirms it, I can announce the show at 9 o'clock. That'll be newly added to the list. And Pueblo date, I'll have the first pair of tickets for that one as well. So you're beating the box office with that secret show. And then I can't believe Avenged Sevenfold's almost here, but it is. And the hookup again, right after 8 o'clock, we'll jam some for the band. And fire tickets your way. We got those all this week. What else here? Oh, man, terrible news. I just stumbled across this one. We lost Cooter. Ben Cooter Jones. Cooter was his name from Dukes of Hazzard. He has passed away over the weekend at the age of, 84 years old? That's pretty good run for one of the Duke boys. But I always loved Cooter. He's the guy who had the gas shop or whatever. And just the name alone as a kid. Who doesn't like Cooter, right?
1: Sure.
0: Come on now. So Ben Cooter Jones, you'll be missed. He was also a couple terms in the House of Representatives, I believe. I think it was the Representatives as opposed to the Senate. But regardless, politician and the star of a great TV show as a kid, Ben Cooter Jones, you will be missed. That's what we need. We need more politicians named Cooter and less politicians that are Cooters.
2: Right. Exactly.
0: Thanks for the life lesson from the grave there, Cooter.
2: Yeah.
0: So on that tragic note, we send you into traffic again this morning. John Michaels, are you crying? Don't cry. It's all right. He's 84.
2: Yeah. Oh, that's good. That was a good long run. It's not a Titanic level cry. You know, I just need a couple of minutes. Taking a look at Highway 115 up from Penrose to LSE at Turkey Canyon Ranch Road. Looks pretty good right now. No slowing. Good dry roads past Rock Creek and up to Fort Carson. Delay free conditions if you're approaching via South Academy. It's all good. And then on the east side, Highway 24. Let me take a look at Falcon on Woodman Road. Highway 24 inbound from Peyton is going to be minimal right now. Just a trickle. And on Woodman Road, east and westbound, again, just as light. 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And that's traffic on the Rock Station, 94.3 Kilo.
0: So we still got the two Duke boys still alive. We lost Boss Hogg in 94.
1: Yeah.
0: Uncle Jesse. Oh, Uncle Man, when I was a kid in Juneau, Alaska, Uncle Jesse was like the parade guy. Like, he was the head of the parade.
2: Oh, yeah.
0: 4th of July. Man, I thought that was the coolest thing. It's like, that guy right there, that's Uncle Jesse, man. That brought me right back. The narrator, Waylon Jennings, has passed. He passed 2002. Roscoe P. Coltrane.
2: Yes.
0: James Best passed in 2015. Wow, he made it to 88 years old.
2: Wow.
0: But yeah, so we got the Duke boys and the girl's still alive. Daisy, she's still alive. Because she's going to die, though, trying to take off those shorts one of these days. Her head is going to pop. So rest in peace, Cooter. John, we'll find you in about 10 minutes with the headlines. Summer's out today. Starling's got the news, but we'll fire that your way. A lot of sports to discuss as well. We'll feed your brain. We got the goods next.
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94.3 Kino Rocks with Rage. We've got headlines to discuss here next. And these guys also on that list in the show, getting very close now, about a month away from Chevelle, along with Starset and Breaking Benjamin. 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

0: 94.3 Keto Pale Horse is Chevelle and Mike Stone. The tour dates. We got concerts to discuss here today. Well, obviously, the Metallica song of the day for the Vegas deal on the way at 7:20. But then we have Avenged Sevenfold tickets all this week. Hook you up at 8 o'clock here this morning. And then we'll announce another show at 9 with the first pair of tickets for that. Also up for grabs. So a busy one ahead. Right now, we get all serious and stuff. Starlink's got the headlines in a moment. We get you traffic first, though. And we're outside. Looking at that through his mind's eye, Johnny Michaels, what do you see?
1: Yes, sir. Taking a look at the west side right now on Highway 24, east of Woodland Park, past Paradise Circle. Looks good to Green Mountain Falls Road. Beautiful drive this morning on a gorgeous morning. At Cascade, delay-free and very light traffic rolling past Manitou, both directions, east or west. If you're rolling into town, 21st Street's going to be a single cycle light. 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That's traffic on the Rock Station 94.3 Kilo.
0: All right, thanks, sir. Rest the goods. Let's go ahead and jump those hoops now.
2: Now, it's a Kilo reality check.
0: And it's round two. It's starting with the headlines here this morning. What do you got for us?
3: Some sad news to start off. The El Paso County Sheriff's Office says that one of its canine units was killed while off duty along Royal Melbourne Circle in Falcon Saturday afternoon. In a press release, the sheriff's office says the 911 dispatch center received a call just after 12:30 p.m. Saturday from a man who says he and his dogs were attacked by an unknown canine. The caller reported being bitten by the unknown dog and then told dispatchers he had shot the animal with a firearm. The sheriff's office said that before the deputies arrived, they were notified by an off-duty canine deputy that the dog involved in the incident was El Paso County Sheriff's Office Canine Sticks. The man was treated for non-life-threatening injuries at the scene and later traveled to a local urgent care facility for additional treatment. Canine Sticks was taken to a local veterinary hospital but did not survive his injuries. Taylor Farms said on Sunday it was recalling prepared food items containing jalapenos from retailers, including Walmart, Kroger, and Whole Foods in some states over concerns about potential salmonella contamination. The California-based supplier said it had voluntarily recalled the products, including salsas and guacamole, after being notified that Coast Citrus Distributors was recalling the fresh peppers. Taylor Farms products were also recalled from Target, Trader Joe's, and Scarborough Main Bay supermarket chain Hannaford across about 20 states. And in much lighter news, Harry Potter fans have forced a new multi-million pound power cable between the UK and Ireland to be relocated after complaining it would desecrate the grave of Dobby, a fictional elf.
0: Wow.
3: The character was laid to rest on Freshwater West Beach in Pembrokeshire, Wales, in the film Harry Potter and the Deathly Hallows. Fans of the Wizard series come to leave stones reading "Here Lies Dobby," despite being asked not to by the landowner and the National Trust because the beach is an ecologically sensitive site.
0: Oh, so are they moving then because it's a sensitive site or because it's a Harry Potter site?
3: So apparently the fans have been so vocal about it, that's why they did it.
0: Fictional grave. That's great. It's like people complaining about the Odyssey not being real true to life. It's like, it's not real anyway.
3: Exactly.
0: Oh, God! That's funny. All right, let's jump into sports, and we'll start with the Rockies, who are still struggling here in the second half. They have, what, won one in the last six games. One and two in St. Louis, and it just keeps on going. They'll be in Arizona for three starting today, and then three more in San Francisco before they get back here on the 17th. And again, just not playing too good. Over the weekend, the Hall of Fame inducted the 2026 class, Drew Brees.
4: Thank you. To the Hall of Fame class of 2026, I could not have asked for a better class of men, players, and contributors to the great game of football. It is an absolute honor to join this elite fraternity with you, and we are now bonded for life.
0: For life! When he got his bust displayed, he rubbed on his mole like Oprah Winfrey did a long time ago when she thought it was just something stuck to his face. Good job, Drew. So he's in. Larry Fitzgerald, receiver with the Cardinals. Adam Vinatieri, who basically just destroyed everyone in a great speech. Kicker nailed it. 24 seasons with the Patriots and the Colts. And then Roger Craig, legendary running back with the San Francisco 49ers, got his bust, but then also announced that he is battling vascular dementia, which is similar to Alzheimer's, something he claims he got from his years of playing the game. And that was a difficult one, but he was quick to say he wanted to kind of be a part of that scene and spread the word about that. It's second only to Alzheimer's as far as dementia goes. And that's it. Sports conquered. Stick around. We'll do that.
5: 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Got that promotion? 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
8: Hey there, Fox 21 Storm Team meteorologist Nick Temple here, and happy Monday. It's going to be a hot day today by the time we get to the afternoon. We'll see temperature highs into the upper 90s in the Pikes Peak region and into the 100s if you're traveling south to Pueblo. That has prompted a heat advisory, so if you're going to be outside for a prolonged period of time, make sure you're taking all the heat precautions in the way of some hydration, seeking the shade, and possibly getting into the AC if you can. There could be an isolated shower or two that hops across the interstate here into the Pikes Peak region. I wouldn't bet on it, but if it does, it could produce some wind and some gusty conditions in which that can improve the feel of the forecast in its own way. Overnight tonight, we'll fall into the 60s.
0: All right, Pueblo booming. Almost 70 there, 69. Springs, we stuck at 66, and it's 68 in Denver.
2: 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KILO, Colorado Springs, Pueblo. 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

finish a hike? Got that promotion? Or did you just wake up on time today? You deserve a beer and a burger. At Brew's Ale House. You'll drool. Over their Ale House and Fig Jammin' Burgers with half-pound patties. Wash down that drool with their crisp Arkansas Gold Lager made with noble German hops. You deserve fresh sourdough and cinnamon rolls from the Brew's Bakery. And you deserve to pick up a pint glass at the Kilo Pint Night Saturday the 15th from 5 to 7. Followed by a free show from Delta Phonic. Treat yourself. You deserve it. At Brew's Ale House on the Riverwalk in Pueblo.

0: clear there. And before Mr. Jimi Hendrix, who still lives here. It's 7:08. We got the song from Metallica coming away in a few minutes. Once you're armed with that detail, listen to unlock your chance to join us for the giveaway, which is now dangerously close. You should be getting a little bit nervous. Maybe not sad yet, but you should be nervous. So that's coming away for, what, day one of week 11 in just a few minutes. Then 8 o'clock, an hour from now, we'll jam something from Avenged Sevenfold. Open the ticket window, hook up some tickets to go see them at the Ball Arena. We're doing that all this week. And then we have another concert announcement a little after 9 o'clock. As soon as the social media of this artist announces the shows, I guess we can talk about it. So we're waiting for that to happen. Hopefully their social media group is on task here today. So that is the future. We got you. As well as the freak news coming up here later this hour. Stumbled across this. This is pretty cool. It shows you how big the game is going to be. I mean, I guess there's really no doubt with the pre-sales and the buzz on Grand Theft Auto 6, a game that we were supposed to have more than a year ago, and they pushed it off a couple times now, is set to come out in November. Matter of fact, I haven't done this for a while, but I think I'm going to take vacation just to play a video game. I got to dig in to think, probably maybe one of the Gears of War. That's been a while. Last time I actually burned vacation to play a video game, but this thing's going to be awesome. I mean, even still Grand Theft 5 and even number 4, still tons of content out there with people doing, finding new stuff still in those games that are ancient, but still amazing. So can't wait for this thing. And I'm not the only one to guess, because even Netflix is going to be doing Grand Theft Auto Next Evolution. It's a premiere and basically a rundown of the new Grand Theft 6. Extended look showcase to one of the most anticipated releases in gaming history. They are saying this thing's going to shatter a bunch of records. Unfortunately, the first one is going to shatter is the cost, like $100. It's the future of video games, my friend. But yeah, Netflix is running a special, and it's not going to air until the 27th of this month. So you still got, 3 weeks before that even hits the air, and they're already starting to promote it on Netflix.
1: Ooh, yeah.
0: That's a big video game. So I'll be there for sure.

0: currently between Woodman to, where are we at here? At Garden of the Gods, looks good right now. No delays to report in the Glen Eagle area. And let's see, on the south side, looks just as nice. 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One pill gives you up to 12 hours of body pain relief, so don't let pain hold you back. Try Aleve today. Use as directed. That's traffic on the Rock Station, 94.3 Kilo.
1: All right, easy enough. Stick around. We've got something to discuss. It's called the Metallica Song of the Day. And those details coming up next at Kilo.
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We got the song from Metallica in just a few moments. We got another look at traffic with John Michaels here on the Monday. And traffic this hour, by the way, is coming to you from the Colorado Lottery and the brand new Bronco game. So if you're a Bronco fan, well, lucky. Lottery's teamed up with your home team for the brand new Bronco Blitz Scratch game. You can win prizes up to $100,000. There's also a bunch of $5,280 wins in there as well. What is that? That's the feet in a mile. Get it? So check it out for yourself. The brand new Broncos Blitz Scratch game from the Colorado Lottery. And like I said, John, with that traffic here in just a few moments. And then temperature-wise, we got 70 now in Pueblo, 67 in the Springs. And we're going to see highs today just like the last few days. Hundreds for Pueblo, upper 90s for the Springs. Pretty easy. Today, tomorrow, then we'll start to change here. Looks like midweek. Well, let us hope. And that is my spiel. Jam, Pantera, and then the Metallica song of the day detail. Next here at Key Lime.

0: 94.3 Keto Dime Out. Love that one. Pantera's Hollow. And let's do this. Time for the Metallica Song of the Day. With the Summer of Fear now facing its ultimate close in just a few weeks. It's week 11, day one. If you're not qualified yet, ooh, geez. You best be getting nervous. So your job, listen for the Metallica Song of the Day from now till midnight. We play it. You call us, B-Caller 9, and you get the invite, and then all your stress is gone. You can breathe easy. Thanks to Epic Remedy, Belcro, Credit Union, Hell's Kitchen Pizza, and our friends at Public House Alexander for opening the doors for the giveaway. And it's the original, The Unforgiven, which has had three or four sequels. But the very first one from the Black Album will be the key to unlock your adventure to Vegas in the Summer of Sphere. So listen for The Unforgiven. Be caller 9 when we play The Unforgiven. And you can be hanging out with this guy. Isn't that right?
1: Yeah, yeah.
0: Cool. Good luck. From the Concert Connection Kilo.

0: 94.3 Kilo, Name and Blood from Black Label Society. It's mind-blowing, the fact that they've been around for so long. 27 years. Their first album dropped in 99. Sonic Brew. But 16 albums and then a bunch of live albums and stuff like that under the belt for Black Label. But that is the highest rated song they've ever had as far as just the chart toppers. Not quite a number one, but I think it got to top five, which is crazy. Like Stillborn, I remember that was one of my favorites. And for that many years, for them to finally achieve that kind of success is great. And good for Zach Wilde. He's a dude. All right, let's see here. What do we got? Freak News, Dead Ahead. We had the Metallica Song of the Day announcement. If you missed it, I'll Be Kind. It's the Unforgiven, the original, here today. And we were talking about Grand Theft Auto coming out. It's so big. Netflix is going to do a teaser and kind of show some of the parts of the game, which there's been some leaks already. I'm sure it's design leaks. Regardless, the 27th, Netflix has dedicated a whole show to the new game, which comes out in November. And fact check this, but there's no reason for me to doubt Citizen Barry. He texted in saying the company invested $3 billion into making this video game. But it's, man, it's so huge. It's almost like they spent $3 billion to create an entire another universe, which is probably, we're living in the future Grand Theft Auto. We're like, we're living in Grand Theft Auto 50. And wow, we just don't know it. Because Grand Theft Auto 6 is going to be quite an escape. So yeah, that's amazing. The $3 billion video games. My parents used to say video games never amount to nothing, John. They were horribly wrong.
1: I know, right?
0: They were way off base.
2: It'll just rot your brain.
0: Or bring you a huge $3 billion video game.
1: Right?
0: That's insane. So thank you, Barry, for the help there. Anytime you want to shoot a text or a call, number's the same, 719-633-KILO. All right, let's move into traffic once again. And then get ready for the freak news. Johnny, what are you looking at?
1: I'm looking at good road conditions and light traffic currently on I-25 north and southbound between Larkspur and Greenland Road. Looking fine and traveling south the county line. You're in good shape there. Monument to Baptist and no slowing through the Glen Eagle area past Air Force Academy all the way to North Academy. Woodman to Guard of the Gods picking up some volume. It's a little bit busier now. No heavy slowing pattern, not yet, between Woodman to Fillmore. And on the south side, 25 northbound, delay-free conditions currently. If you're coming up from Pueblo, looks like at Fountain Exit, it's a little bit busier, but no slowing pattern. South Academy is looking fantastic. Very light traffic and no slowing to MLK Bypass. 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

0: 94.3 Kino. The countdown is on for that guy, Bobby Zombie. Marilyn Manson, The Who, Orgy, Fiddler's Green Joint is right around the corner. Stay tuned. We did some tickets with our pint night last month, but we still got more for the upcoming show. We'll fire them your way here. I get a little bit closer. We got Avenged tickets this week on the morning show, though. Your chance today, a little after 8 o'clock. We'll open the ticket window and jam something from the band and get the first pair out the door, and then we're going to be announcing a show about 9. And we got tickets for that show to give away all this week as well. You'll beat the box office this week on the morning show. Pretty cool. Right now, let's do this. It is strange. It is true. It's the Keto Freak News, and it's coming to you from Mother Muffs again this week. So we'll give it out freebies every morning for the early morning reward till after 6 a.m. If you're up early, lock it in with breakfast served all day till midnight, plus great sandwiches and burgers and chicken, some waffles, chicken tendies, the best in the 719. It's bold, but it's true. So the West Side, West Colorado, or mothermuffs.com for more. And let's go for the Kilo Freak News on today. It could be a disaster today. They're trying to get someone hurt. It is National Lazy Day. Great. It's also National S'mores Day, which someone's getting lazy making s'mores, and a fiery marshmallow will take their house out, I'm afraid. They're just trying to hurt somebody today, I think. On to the salmonella. More of stuff being recalled. We've had lettuce, of course. Didn't know we had jalapenos on Friday. Now it's gotten even bigger. Taylor Farms recalling salsa and guacamole sold at Walmarts and Kroger, which includes the King Soopers brand, in multiple states in hopes to stop this current salmonella outbreak. This whole story with, what was it? I forget what the name of the diarrhea disease that started at, Chipotle's and Taco Bell's. I still think it's someone trying to undermine the most delicious food in the world, Mexican food. They're trying to turn into a villain. I don't know. Dude, this is weird. Welcome to our nightmare, UK. Did you know that they have bison in Europe? I didn't until this morning. And I guess flipping tourists through the years, not just restricted to bison at Yellowstone National Park. Forest in Poland. A video has been released showing a European bison throwing a tourist through the air in pretty easy fashion, like we see at least a couple times a year here in the States, right? So, yeah, congratulations. Welcome to our hell. And then also welcome to our hell, UK. The end of the summer heat wave is fueling an outbreak of a deadly sheep disease. So they're really having fun there. Got sheep diseases, buffaloes trying to take people's heads off. They really want to be us, huh? All right, what else here? This has got to be kind of fun. A woman in Wisconsin charged with stealing an ambulance. That'd be awesome, and even more awesome, she was fully naked at the time. It doesn't say the drugs were involved, but I'm going to guess that drugs were involved. And this one, I don't know if drugs were involved. It's kind of my kind of crime story. A 32-year-old man in Florida has been arrested after he broke into a JetBlue Airbus A320 while it was grounded in Fort Lauderdale. So it sounds sinister, right? What was he going to do? Was he going to use it as a terrorist attack? They had a guy in Seattle years ago that just took the plane for a joyride and eventually just crash it into an island. No, he wasn't looking to do anything ill. He just snuck onto the plane to take a nap. Yeah. So apparently he was caught on camera entering the vehicle, which led to, of course, some red lights. So that's when they started to investigate. And by the time they got to the vehicle and got on there, found the guy out sleeping on the plane. Just taking a nap. I'm tired. So we need more of those kind of crimes in this world, right? So innocent and fun. I just wanted a nap. Oh, you. This is really kind of cool. I don't know if they're going to go up for sale. They probably will, but it'll be a little more expensive than the working guy can gather. But they found a 162-year-old shipwreck off the coast of England. And there's bottles that were still intact. So they think It's either wine, maybe beer. And if it is beer, they say they could rebrew that exact beer. So, and maybe it's still drinkable. We've had this before. 162-year-old bottle of wine that's been sitting at the bottom of the ocean. It could still be a thing. So they're still going through it, but the pictures are fascinating. It's just so crazy to think it just sits there. No one saw it for 162 years. It's like, wow. That's pretty amazing. This is outrageous, but probably going to be a common theme. It's like when one airline does it, everyone else kind of follows in line. Jetstar, it's a budget airline out of Australia. They have announced their plans to start charging passengers to use the overhead bins for carry-on bags. They're already sticking with a bag to check it. And now, oh, you have the audacity of having a carry-on bag? That'll be 40 more bucks. That's just obscene. And kind of obscene. And as far as world records go, we've had worse. It's not the coolest, but congratulations to a woman in India who hasn't cut her hair since 2015. And she now holds the Guinness World Record for longest hair. 8 feet, 10 inches in length. How do you even go about life with that? How long does it take her hair to dry? How often does she trip over? Dude, how often does it fall into the toilet when she's taking a dump? Logistically, there's a lot of nightmares, I think, with almost 9 feet of hair. But she's in the Guinness Book. So what do I know? And that's, I guess, less awkward than the Guinness record for longest fingernails. You've seen some of those people? It's like, how do you even function in life? You can't use your phone. You couldn't even probably hold a utensil. But there you go. If you want in, that's the new world record for the longest hair. 8 feet, 10 inches. Good luck. And on that note, that's a wrap. Strange and true, we're done with the Monday edition of the Kilo.
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0: 94.3 Keto Rock. I'm Breaking Benjamin. And again, they're on that big show with Chevelle and Starset. Ball Arena joint. We got Avenged tickets. They're also at Ball Arena. We'll get you there in about 15 minutes. A little after 8 o'clock, we'll open the ticket window and jam some from Avenged. Also, next hour, we could have a visit from Metallica. And Starling, earlier this morning, tried to stump the chump with AC/DC trivia. And I blew you out of the water. I know everything about that band. So you should talk about The Secret Life of Brian Johnson. The day he got the gig to take over for Bon Scott in that band, earlier that day, he recorded this for Hoover Vacuums.
1: The new hot

0: God, he must have been so happy to get the job at AC/DC as opposed to the Uber pitch man. But it's so funny. Take it right to the edge! Right to the edge! Or changing the bag as easy as ABC. That's a great line, too. Oh, we all had our meager starts, darling.
1: Yes.
0: All right. Everyone has to begin somewhere. Again, that must have been the craziest day of that guy's life, though. From cutting a Hoover ad earlier in the morning, going, what am I doing to my life? Said, hey, I'm the new lead singer for AC/DC. Pretty cool. Pretty cool. Here you go, the Hoover pitch man. And his band of brothers. It's AC/DC here at Kilo.

0: 94.3 Kilo, rocking AC/DC, and flashing you back to that show now, what, a couple weeks ago? Funny how time moves fast. And today, we're blistering through the day. We got these tickets for Avenged Sevenfold all this week. Today, you'll win the first pair here in about 10 minutes. We'll open the ticket window, jam something from Avenged. We'll announce another show coming up at 9 today as well, or right around 9 o'clock as soon as we get the thumbs up from this individual's social media. Then we'll be able to talk about it and hook you up with some tickets for a Pueblo show. So that's all on the way. And right now, let's feed the brain. We get the headlines rolling. Starling's got the news for us here this morning. John with the morning commute. How's Monday? Treat the people, Mr. Michaels.
1: Right now, so far, so good. With no accidents to report, we're still looking at good dry roads across the Springs, with the exception of one road closure. Wooten Road is closed north and south between Loma Place and Galley Road, and that's for road work, and that's an ongoing long-term project for the next several months. There is a detour in place. And let's see, taking a look at Mainline I-25, looking pretty good right now. No slowing to report. Let's see, only moderate volume, I guess, at this point of the morning. 25 north and southbound. Now, actually, it's a heavy your traffic on 25 south between Woodman and Fillmore. Just had to update a couple of cams. There we go. Looks pretty good right now on the Powers corridor. I don't see a whole lot of slowing. 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
0: 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And what do you got for us, Starling?
3: A Colorado Springs business was left to pick up the pieces after a break-in on Saturday, but they weren't alone. Gina and David Kyle own the Deck Depot Trading Card Lounge. They said they got the call about the break-in early Saturday morning. They broke through the front door. They came in, smashed their cases with a crowbar, stole a bunch of our Pokemon cards, stole some of our magic stuff, and then left. But they said that by the time they got to the store to start the process of cleaning up, they said they found that their customers beat them to it. I posted on our Discord right when I knew. People were here right before we got here, and they were already cleaning.
0: Dude, that's great, not stealing.
3: Yeah, and getting in there and, like, yeah, supporting local business.
0: Who thought Pokemon would spawn so much evil?
3: Right? Well, actually, Pokemon Go, CIA.
0: That's right.
3: So, the Larimer County Farmers Market recently held a poster contest in honor of its 50th anniversary. Local artists were asked to create a poster that reflects on what makes the market special. The call for artists stressed that submissions had to be original, artistic interpretations of the farmers market, and artwork generated using AI will not be accepted. Visitors voted on the winners, but when organizers announced the top three in late July, some people were convinced AI was used in some of the pieces. One of the most contested posters was the first place winner, which depicts a produce stand with only three poles holding it up beneath a mountainous landscape. The artist asked organizers to remain anonymous.
0: This happened in the Ohio State Fair, too. The winning poster was AI generated and people were upset. Yeah, how can you tell, though, anymore?
3: I don't know. It looks kind of crazy. If you really start looking, it looks a little crazy. And then this is in Texas. A Fort Bend County family's goose may be that honking hero we all need. That goose, named Goosey, alerted his owner's family to a fire that started in their barn early last week. Goosey is only about 4 months old, and most of the time he keeps to himself and quiet, but early Tuesday morning, Goosey made sure his family knew something was wrong. I was watching TV and I conked out on the couch, said Bert Gerber. That's when Goosey let out several honks in the middle of the night, a sound the family hadn't heard before. And their barn was on fire and Goosey was sounding the alarm.
0: Goosey! You're lucky the goose saved you because that was the most unoriginal name you could give any animal ever. Hey, what do you name this goose? I don't know, Goosey?
3: You know what my ducks are most afraid of? The whole
0: what?
3: World?
0: Goose?
3: Hot air balloons.
0: What?
3: Yeah, because every so often they'll float over our house. You would think it was just the scariest thing they've ever seen.
0: Right? They don't know. They think it's aliens, probably. All right, sports is pretty easy. Rockies, their struggle for the second half continues. It is real. Winning one of three in St. Louis. Now five of the last six have ended in losses, and they're not done with that road trip. Six more to go. Three start today in Arizona versus the Diamondbacks. And then the weekend, NFL action. You had the class of 2026. Drew Brees, one of the biggest names in there. Quarterback for the Chargers and Saints. Larry Fitzgerald, wide receiver. Luke Kuechly. I keep on screwing up his name. It doesn't look like, if you look at it, it's weird. But linebacker for the Panthers. Adam Vinatieri, who'd have thought the kicker would steal the show? He had a great speech. Made fun of Bill Belichick. Made fun of other kickers. Yeah, it was well done. So he's in. And then Roger Craig, former running back for the San Francisco 49ers. But then bittersweet for him, he announced he's battling a dementia disease. He claims was probably likely from the amount of blows to the head he took in his heyday in the NFL. Anyway, that's sports. Let's get to the official forecast here.
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4: Hey there, Fox 21 Storm Team. Meteorologist Nick Temple here, and happy Monday. It's going to be a hot day today by the time we get to the afternoon. We'll see temperature highs into the upper 90s in the Pikes Peak region and into the 100s if you're traveling south to Pueblo. That has prompted a heat advisory, so if you're going to be outside for a prolonged period of time, make sure you're taking all the heat precautions in the way of some hydration, seeking the shade, and possibly getting into the AC if you can. There could be an isolated shower or two that hops across the interstate here into the Pikes Peak region. I wouldn't bet on it, but if it does, it could produce some wind and some gusty conditions in which that can improve the feel of the forecast in its own way. Overnight tonight will fall into the 60s.
0: And we're getting there. 75, and that's the warmest. That's Pueblo. 74 in Denver and 72 in the spring.
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94.3 Kilo Shotgun Blues is Volbeat, and hello there, it's the Kilo Morning Show. And we got the hookup all this week. We got tickets for Avenged Sevenfold, one of the next big upcoming shows, Ball Arena, with them, and you could be there if you pay attention and listen for the ticket window open up, kind of like you just did. And this is where I say, oh yeah, you need to call me now if you want a couple tickets for the Avenged show. Gotcha. 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And let's do it. Jam some Avenged. Looks for caller number 9 on the Rock Lines. 709-633-KILO. And number 9, off to scream with these guys. Courtesy of the Concert Connection.

0: 94.3 Kilo Avenged with Scream, and it's, what, a week from Sunday, so less than 2 weeks away on the 23rd for Avenged at the Ball Arena, and we got tickets all this week, so keep it locked to the morning show. See if I can hook you up. And line three, who is this?
1: This is Suzanne.
0: What's up, Suzanne? How you doing?
1: I'm doing okay.
0: What are you up to this morning?
1: Just running to the Go Get Grocery.
0: Hey, nice. Very cool. So, regular grocery trip, or is something special today, or what?
1: Nope, just going for dog food.
0: Going for dog food. Nice! Dogs rule! Cool, Suzanne. Well, hey, you want to go to Avenged Sevenfold?
1: Yes.
0: I can make that happen. Suzanne, you going to take your dog?
1: No, I'm going to take my 9-year-old.
0: Oh, man, cool. First concert?
1: First concert.
0: Dude, cool. A lot of fire, a lot of cool stuff at Avenged Sevenfold show. Good deal. That's going to be awesome. Well, I'm glad to be a part of it, man. You got to get us some pictures of his face once he's screaming.
1: Sounds good.
0: Cool. All right. Well, Suzanne, welcome to it, man. Have fun at Avenged.
1: Thank you.
0: Dude, her kid's going to have his mind blown. That's a great first show. That's a great first show. Because you got skulls, and you got bats, and you got fire, and all kinds of cool music. And that kid's going to be a rocker forever. Guarantee you that one. All right, then. More, again, through the week. And still to come, we got another concert to announce. And then tickets up for grabs in about an hour. About 9 o'clock, I'm told, we should be able to talk about it. And then between now and then, we'll also hear from the Metallica Song of the Day camp. So you haven't missed that yet. Good luck. Happy hunting. And now, let's turn our attention to Monday commute that has not been very Monday-like, at least up until now. What's the latest there, Johnny?
2: Well, we have an issue. This is going to be out of town on I-25 southbound. It looks like a stalled big rig between Greenland Road and County Line Road. It's going to be off to the right, blocking the right shoulder and the right lane. Cones are down. Tow trucks are on scene. Again, it's a broke down. It's a big rig, a semi-truck off to the side, off to the right, but it is partially blocking the right lane. So
0: stay
2: that, stay left to get by. And let's see. It looks like that's going to be the only issue for us right now as you roll into town proper. Looking good. 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
0: So very much like the last few days, mid-90s for the Springs in Denver, 101 for Pueblo, and we'll have that today, tomorrow. Then, looks like by midweek, start to cool off and a chance of showers in the afternoon or in the mix starting Wednesday all the way through the end of the week. So let's hope that's a thing, and that's for the Springs and Pueblo, by the way. Right now, we almost have a Goocher, 75 in Pueblo, 75 in Denver, 74 Colorado Springs.

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0: 94.3 Kilo for M. Death. There's your opener for AC/DC. And they've made it through the North American leg unscathed, unbitten. If you didn't know, animals like to chew on Taylor Munson for some reason. But then it was Brian Johnson who, I don't know how much force was behind the crumbling cannon. But I saw that finally hit some rock feeds over the weekend from the show now, what, 2 weeks ago? But one of the cannons malfunctioned and kind of tipped over, and then part of the cannon fell off, and Brian Johnson was dangerously close to having that ding him in the head. So, like I said, I don't know if it would be a lethal blow or if the cannons are made out of rubber and it would just bounced off his noggin, but it was close. It's like, just, I guess, tragedy just lurks around that tour. Something's going to bite you or a cannon's going to malfunction and kill you. It's 8:26. We have the Metallica song of the day coming up here shortly. Just a FYI. We haven't done it yet. So pay attention and we'll take care of that. Get you into the summer sphere finally, maybe. And then what else? Oh, 9 o'clock, we'll announce a show. That's when it should be officially announced by the artist. And then we can talk about it and hook you up with tickets. A Pueblo show is all I can say. And I think November date. And maybe that. I don't know. Let's forget I said it. So a little after 9, we'll do that right now. At 8:26, almost 8:27 here on a Monday. Had a semi stall in between the Springs and Pueblo, John Michaels. Is that still a thing?
1: Yeah, looks like it is. The truck is going to be off to the side. It's a semi-trailer that's off to the side. Looks like we've got several vehicles that are there to respond. And it looks like what they need is a heavy tow, but I don't see a heavy tow there. I see a regular tow truck. I don't think that's going to do it. So here's the deal. This is on 25 southbound at Greenland Road, or approaching Greenland. It's blocking the right shoulder and the right lane with cones down, stay left to get by. I don't know that that's impacting traffic a whole heck of a lot, but it's certainly going to be somewhat of an effect on traffic. So it's very real. It's there. Stay left. You'll be cool. And no other accidents or incidents to report right now. Let me take a look at conditions. My Jam Jumpers cams. Nevada Fillmore looking pretty good right now. Platte Murray, Platte Powers, and Powers at Fountain Powers North Carefree. I don't see a big northbound buildup yet. Well, maybe I do. That maybe just the beginning of one on Powers northbound approaching North Carefree. That's the regular pattern. 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And that's traffic on the Rock Station 94.3 Kilo.
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0: 94.3 Kilo Foo Fighters finally back on tour. Nothing for us, though. Thanks, Dave. Travel date, though. You could head to Vegas, or excuse me, Los Angeles, and see the Foo Fighters perform with the symphony. That's pretty fancy. I think it's the end of this month or the first part of September. I'm not planning on attending, so I don't know the exact date. But if that sounds like something you want to do, go for it. All right, it's 8:35. Have not played the Metallica Song of the Day yet, but to steal one from Yoda.
1: You will. You will.
0: We got new stuff, though, from The Warning. I was going to say it's debut here on The Morning Show, but we played it when we first got, when it was hot off the press. But the ladies are back with the new stuff and probably another number one record for the ladies of The Warning. Good job. Check out Kerosene. It's new rock from The Warning. It's 94.3 Kilo.

0: 94.3 Kilo Kerosene. You make them sick. It's the warning. Kind of has like a Queens of the Stone Age groove to it. And then their own little spin on it as well. Love the ladies from the warning. All right, it's 8:39. We got headlines to conquer. And also still have the Metallica Star of the Day looming. We also, have the Pie Night coming up this weekend. Brews Ale House on Saturday. That seems fast. And we have another round of Loud and Local tonight. Mondays bring the locals to the airwaves. So 6:30 every Monday night. Get your ears full of Colorado bands. For tonight, we got a Rodin's Test here from the Springs. Burning Through Darkness out of Denver. Death Ride, another Springs band. Blood Across the Sky from Denver. Or is it Blood Across the Sky? The guy. And then Bleed the Vein, also out of Denver. All taking over Loud and Local tonight. You want your band to be a part of it? Or maybe you just know a band is really good? Get them to get us some info. We need music and contact info and, like, you know, band logo, social media links, whatever you want us to pimp for you. 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So we're there for you. 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And it's happening every Monday night. 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Right.
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94.3 Kino, that's the one, man. Metallica's song of the day. The original Unforgiven. And nice job, Mr. Smith. That is, in fact, your real name. Bill is our qualifier. You want an amazing one? Bill's never been to a concert before in his life. And I was like, oh, my God, Bill, this one could blow your brain. I don't know. If, at the very least, it's like you could never go to another concert, probably. If the first one is Metallica at the Sphere in Vegas, it's like that's just a tough standard to set right there. But he says he's willing to do it. So it's up to you now, Bill. Congratulations. You're in the club. And if you didn't know, you now know Unforgiven is officially the Metallica song of the day.

0: 94.3 Kilo. Dude is dynamic. Des Rocks there with Eye on the Lightning. And before that, the Metallica song of the day. Good job of getting Bill. Bill Smith. That sounds like a fishy name right there, doesn't it, Starling? That's a fake name if I've ever heard one.
1: Yeah.
0: So, William, congratulations. Welcome to the club. And then pay attention. Let's see. Monday, Lisa will be in. And she'll crank that up sometime after 10 o'clock today. Now, let's get busy and break down the headlines one last time. Starling delivers the news here today. We got some sports a little bit. And we got traffic. Wrap things up, or can we wrap things up, Johnny Michaels?
2: I think so. I think that stalled truck is gone. We had a stalled vehicle, a big rig on 25 South between Greenland and County Line Road, but I don't see any signs that it's still there, so that's good news. It looks like traffic is moving very nicely. So if that's the case, then that clears the slate. We have no issues to report and a nice recovery from the rush hour. Let's see. One item just popped up on the screen. Where is this going to be? On 25 South? Then? Okay, debris reported on the highway on 25 South, south of Woodman. So be on the lookout. Could be just, I don't know, garbage or something. I-25 northbound looks pretty good on the east side. Let's see. Highway 24 at Mark Shuffle all the way around. 1, 2, 3 directions. You're in good form at Falcon. Highway 24 at Woodman Road. Inbound from Payton is minimal. Outbound's a little bit busier on Woodman. Looks like inbound or westbound is looking a little bit busier than the eastbound at the intersection of Highway 24. This one brought to you by Colorado State Patrol. The average cost of a first-time DUI in Colorado is over $13,000, and a conviction gives you a criminal record. Make a plan for a sober ride before the party begins. Don't underestimate impairment, and that's Colorado State Patrol. That's traffic on the Rock Station 94.3 Kilo.
0: My man, thank you. Until tomorrow.
2: You got it, Ross. Thank you, sir.
0: One last time, let's jump through those hoops here.
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0: Let's wrap up the headlines. 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And, hey, Starling, go for it one more time.
4: Weld County officials have repeatedly told an AI company to immediately stop ongoing construction at what would become the biggest data center in the state. Public records requests reveal that the county has repeatedly issued stop work orders against Global AI, which purchased a 438-acre former Kodak facility near Windsor in unincorporated Weld County and is planning the property on May 7th. Is planning a 41-acre data center on the property. The county posted the orders on the property on May 7th, June 11th, and yet another time. According to county records, after 4 inspections in June and July, it again ordered the company to stop illegal building in a former order to abate letter. And they said that there's going to be a termination of unlawful occupancy of the property if they don't stop.
0: The battles continue, huh?
4: Yes.
0: We are AI. We don't listen to you. Something like that, I guess.
4: We are the people run by AI. We do not listen to you. Taylor Farms said on Sunday it was recalling prepared food items and containing jalapenos from retailers, including Walmart, Kroger, and Whole Foods in some states, over concerns about potential salmonella contamination. The California-based supplier said it had voluntarily recalled the products, including salsas and guacamole, after being notified that Coast Citrus Distributors was recalling the fresh peppers. Taylor Farms said in a statement it was no longer sourcing from a farmer in Sinaloa, Mexico. And this is the big one. Oreo China and KFC launched a limited edition fried chicken flavored cookie in
0: China.
4: Three
0: words that should never go together.
4: I know.
0: Fried chicken Oreo.
4: Yeah. So the cookie keeps Oreo's familiar chocolate wafers while the center swaps the usual sweet cream for a savory blend meant to evoke the taste of KFC's fried chicken seasoning, no meat included. Each cookie also bears KFC's logo on one wafer where Oreo's own mark would normally appear. The collaboration is part of Oreo's limited edition Playful Time Travel Collection. A second flavor, Retro Popcorn, which actually could be pretty good, launched alongside the KFC edition.
0: Yeah, the KFC, but it's just, you don't want it, like chocolate. Ooh, can I have some chocolate chicken, please?
4: Yeah, I'm not sure.
0: Nobody ever.
4: I don't think so either.
0: The stealing from Adam Sandler. That was the grossest thing I've ever heard in my life.
4: I'm going to say the pretzels and ice cream, I never thought that would be good either.
0: Yeah, well, I never thought chicken and waffles was a thing until I had it. I was like, wait a second, that is something really good.
4: Yeah, that's the best thing ever.
0: Starting with chocolate chicken.
4: Oh, yeah,
0: not really
4: even
0: chicken.
4: Yeah.
0: That is so, like, tastes like maybe stuffing on the outside, then chicken in the middle, maybe. A little Thanksgiving-y kind of thing. I don't know, but I'm not hungry anymore. That's for sure. sports, let's get into that. The Rockies once again struggling. The second half of the season has not been kind to them. So they got swept at home by KC. Then, or excuse me, no, they swept KC, then were swept, then winning one of three over the weekend in St. Louis versus the Cards. So right now, five of the last six games ending in losses for the Rockies. They'll travel to Arizona for another three here today, and they got a total of six still on the road before they're back here on the 17th. So a lot of work to be done, and not a lot of great news from that camp. Surprise. And outside of that, it was back to business for Coach Payton after a quick trip to induct Drew Brees, his former quarterback, into the Hall of Fame over the weekend. And the Broncos count down to their first preseason game. It'll be Friday night versus Arizona, and that'll be a road trip for the Denver Broncos. And that's that. Stick around. We'll do the forecast, which is just another uncomfortably hot one. But we'll get...
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7: Hey there, Fox 21 Storm Team. Meteorologist Nick Temple here, and happy Monday. It's going to be a hot day today by the time we get to the afternoon. We'll see temperature highs into the upper 90s in the Pikes Peak region and into the 100s if you're traveling south to Pueblo. That has prompted a heat advisory, so if you're going to be outside for a prolonged period of time, make sure you're taking all the heat precautions in the way of some hydration, seeking the shade, and possibly getting into the AC if you can. There could be an isolated shower or two that hops across the interstate here into the Pikes Peak region. I wouldn't bet on it, but if it does, it could produce some wind and some gusty conditions in which that can improve the feel of the forecast in its own way. Overnight tonight will fall into the 60s.
0: All right, 80 in both Pueblo and Denver, and once again, we blew the Gooter. Colorado Springs, 79 currently in the Springs.
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is the Stone Temple Pilots. Oh, we finally got up. I've been nervous. I've been bird dogging websites and social media of an artist because we're supposed to announce a show in conjunction with his official announcement. I was like, on the website, nothing. And then moments ago on Aaron Lewis's Instagram, the date has been posted. The Stained frontman brings his Acoustic Origins tour to Pueblo Memorial Hall. It's going to be a November 5th date, and tickets go on sale officially here Friday. Pre-sale tomorrow. You can use the password Origins26. You want to say organs? Welcome to my organ tour. Origin tour. And it's going to be pretty cool, too. So, Lewis, Mr. Lewis, expanding on what the hell the Acoustic Origins Tour is. It's crowd favorites. It's deep cuts. All songs performed unplugged. And then also stories behind the songs, which is

0: they played a song. It was so cool. So that's what you're in for. Aaron Lewis, the Acoustic Origins Tour is now official. So the date again, November 5 at Pueblo Memorial Hall. And I'll tell you what, I'll jam something from Aaron. I've been kind of waiting to get the official announcement. So we'll play something from Mr. Aaron Lewis, and we'll open the ticket window and get the first pair of tickets out the door for the upcoming November show. Sound good? All right, we'll do that next. Hang tight. This is the Concert Connection Kilo.
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0: Ticket window in a moment for Aaron Lewis tickets. You're beating the box office well in advance. On sale officially Friday. I guess pre-sale tomorrow. But technically, you'll be the first ticket holder for this upcoming show here in a moment. Forecast real quick. Much like the last few days, 100 for Pueblo, about 95 for the Springs in Denver. And no change until maybe midweek. We'll cool off a bit and the chance of showers return Wednesday afternoon, and that'll hold through the week with a little bit cooler temperatures. I mean, they say it's going to cool off, but that's a little bit of an exaggeration. Maybe 10 degrees cooler on Wednesday, upper 80s for the Springs, mid 90s for Pueblo. All right, then. So that's out of the way. Oh, currents. Let's see, we were two of the three were 80. It is now 80 in the Springs, 82 in Pueblo, 81 in Denver. Let's do it. Newly announced, Aaron Lewis and his upcoming acoustic tour, Pueblo, November 5. If you want to go, rock lines are open, and the rest is up to dumb luck. The rock line 719-633-KILO, toll

story. 800-727-KILO. And caller 9 gets the first pair of tickets to go see this guy. I don't know if Fred Durst will be there. Probably not. It'll just be Aaron Lewis. But you are there. Good luck from the Concert Connection, Kilo.

0: felt in the crowd with that one, right? Aaron was Fred Durst with Outside. Nice job, Citizen Heather. She is there. You ready for a weird one? So Heather was like, I was thinking about Aaron Lewis today. I was thinking, I'd love to see him in concert. That'd be so cool. I was like, well, did you know that he was going to be announcing dates? She's like, I had no idea. It's like, what? And I knew about it Friday, but we were told we'd like, got to wait till Lewis drops the info on his social and website. So I was like, been bird dogging him all morning, but she just had a sense. And she did it. First pair of tickets, Heather, they're yours. And we got more through the week here. Every day this week on the morning show, we'll get you hooked up. And on sale Friday officially. And then the pre-sale starts tomorrow. You need the passcode Origins26. It's the Acoustic Origins Tour. Not Acoustic Organs. That's a whole different beast. So that's that. We got those tickets for Aaron Lewis and Avenged Sevenfold tickets every day through the week. We're going to be busy. We're going to be definitely proving the concert connection thing through the week here on the Kilo Morning Show. So good luck.
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0: 94.3 Keto rocks with Disturbed. What a day it's been, man. If you missed it, we announced the Iron Lewis show rolling back to Memorial Hall in Pueblo with tickets on sale Friday for his acoustic tour in November. Then Sevenfold tickets already done out the door. We played the song of the day from Metallica. Had freebies from Mother Muffs. We're doing that for the early morning reward. So if you find yourself up early, unable to sleep, and bitter, well, then tune in about 6:15. We get the hookup all this week from Mother Muffs with breakfast all day. That'll make your day better. All right, then. Let's get to a couple stories we didn't get to here today. The following stories are not that important. We do the important stuff throughout the broadcast day. This is the crap that we had no time for. Will it work is our first subject. I wasn't into the movie at all. I was actually very disappointed. Five Nights at Freddy's. It's like a morbid version of like a Chuck E. Cheese thing. And then I actually ordered the games and thought, well, maybe the game's really good. The games weren't that great either. I didn't see the most recent one. But the first one was very underwhelming for this guy. But how about a restaurant that's themed after Five Nights at Freddy's? Maybe. It's what they claim will be an immersive real-life Freddy's pizza. A quick service dining experience with two animatronic stage shows. Will people get murdered? That would be entertaining. Eat your pizza. Watch someone get murdered by an animatronic bear. So you can eat, play games, watch the show, participate in survival horror multiplayer game experiences. I don't know. By the way, a third film, it says, is based on the video game series, is currently in development. And for this Halloween, Spirit Halloween, which, by the way, Spirit Halloween is already opening locations for sales already.
1: What?
0: Has a big-ass bear for $499 if you're into it. If you're into it. Me? I don't think so. Although I did see a big skeleton at Costco that crawls out of the ground. That looks pretty cool. That looks pretty sweet. Let's see here. What else? How about this? You're playing chess and Robert Plant from Led Zeppelin shows up. He actually showed up and played chess against a 17-year-old kid. And he lost by resignation because he had to leave. He was probably getting beat pretty bad by this 17-year-old. He's like, I got to go get that phone call. Wait, you just made that sound effect with your lips. No, I didn't. Bleep, bleep, bleep, bleep, bleep. I got to go to that call. Yeah, do you? You really? But that's pretty sweet, though. I don't know. He was a chess guy. I mean, he's obviously not that good. Unless that kid's some kind of freaking prodigy, right? And lastly, show me the money. Spider-Man, once again, crushes. Another $145 million over the weekend, so it's over $1.3 billion worldwide and continues to run. But, man, everyone I've talked to so far, like, you mentioned it to them, and they just light up. Oh, my God, it's so awesome. It's like, I got to see that. Actually, with the heat today, maybe that's the place to go. Maybe that's the place to go. So that's it. Stuff we missed, now conquered. You are up to date. That's the crap we had no time for. And 9:35 now here on the Kilo.
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Scotty, 4-3 Keto, wakey and shaky. Maybe a little bit late. There's some people that are just waking up, I'm sure. If you needed it, there you go. You got it. And heads up, too. I'm not going to give this guy's name just in case the cops try to track him down and hand him a written reminder. But the cops are, I guess, out on the interstate between South Academy and Fountain, back and forth. So heads up. I know you wouldn't be speeding anyway, right? But just be careful. All right, enough. Stick around. Day in history. We're going to wrap this bad boy up. We'll conquer, what is it, day 10 already of August. And we'll do it next at Kilo.

0: 94.3 Kino, the new stuff there from Five Finger Death Punch, Eye of the Storm. And that album's out digitally, and then like the quote-unquote hard copies, which apparently is going to be a cassette this time, too. Comes out September. Why the disconnect? I have no idea. I'm sure they just want to get the songs out before they start the tour, which we'll get a date with them at Red Rocks in September. All right, then. Almost done. Lisa's stumbling around here. She's going to be in next. 40 Nonstop with her. She'll host the Rock Lunch today. And, of course, get you the Metallica Song of the Day. Noon hour. Excuse me. Noon hour. Excuse me. So, good luck there. Also, again, had a citizen check in. Cops handing out invites to the ball on the interstate from South Academy all the way to Fountain. And both sides being policed, I guess, heavily. So keep that in mind. And then what do we do? Oh, wrap it up, I guess. I'm getting the wrap it up already for your day in history for today, day 10 of August. Birthdays, kind of slim, but some important individuals. Leo Fender, the man who invented the electric bass and put out the first mass-produced solid-body electric guitar with Hendrix and Clapton. Among the rockers who used Fenders, Leo Fender passed in 1991. And then this sausage dude, Jimmy Dean, 2010. If we lost Jimmy, he choked on a sausage. What is the chances? The guy behind the most delicious sausages in the world chokes to death on a sausage. That's, you can't write that kind of stuff. And recently I Googled Jimmy Dean clone recipe, thinking I can make my own Jimmy Dean sausages. No, they're not even close. I mean, they're all right because it's still pork and spices, but it's no Jimmy Dean sausage. That's for sure. And then still living amongst us, who we got? Antonio Banderas is 66, former boxer Riddick Bowe is 59. His story's wild if you haven't read about Riddick Bowe. He was the world champion after beating Holyfield by decision in like the early 90s. And then he kind of got out of shape. And then one day he just joined the Marines out of nowhere, which that's a tough thing to do. And he did not last. He got kicked out of the Marines. And then he kind of snapped and he kidnapped his wife and kids and led them on a race across. I want to say it was Florida somewhere with cops in tow. He got weird is what I'm saying. Real fast. Might have been all those blows to the head. So, former champ, Riddick Bowe, 59, here today. See, what else happened on this date? Nicolas Cage would marry Lisa Marie Presley on this date in 2002, and then he would be the one to file for divorce by Thanksgiving. He's like, he just wanted to marry Elvis's kid. He's an Elvis man. Chili Peppers, happy birthday. Their first self-titled album, how old? You think, how long have the Chili Peppers been doing it? You said 42 years. You made the right call. It was this date, 1984. You got the very first Chili Pepper album. And the rest is history. This guy's a lying liar. It was this date, 1977, postal employee David Berkowitz would be arrested in Yonkers, New York, accused of being the son of Sam, and he was. He shot six people to death, wounded seven others, and terrified an entire town in the summer of 77. And the whole story behind Berkowitz, why I know he's a liar, says the dog, his neighbor's dog, told him to do it. And it's like, all right, first of all, the dog could talk. He's going to mention bacon or some kind of food right away, or maybe a belly rub. But he's not going to be like the first thing out of a talking dog. Hey, you know what you should do, David? You should go and kill a bunch of people that are making out in cars. You think so, Spotty? Yeah. Now, Spotty be all like, man, you know what you should do, David? You should go cook some bacon and then give me some bacon. That's what dogs would say if they talk, not murder. A cat might tell you to murder someone, but not a dog, my friend. Dogs rule. And all of that for today, day 10 of August. And that's it for me. That's my time. That's my story. Until tomorrow. That's
1: Finish a hike? Got that promotion? Or did you just wake up on time today? You deserve a beer and a burger. At Brew's Ale House. 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On the Riverwalk in Pueblo.
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the Rock Station 94.3 Kilo. Happy Monday. Hope your weekend was awesome. It's Lisa behind the Kilo mic this morning. Just a reminder to be listening for the Metallica song of the day today. When you hear it, be caller number 9 on the Rock Line, 719-633-KILO. 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

94.3 Kilo rocks with Linkin Park. Bleed It Out. Linkin Park, new documentary coming. Unshatter. Looks like it's headed our way September 30th. Tickets go on sale August 13th. Chester Bennington's kiddo not too happy about it. So they kind of brushed over him. But it's really more about their new version. I don't know. Could be interesting. Let's keep your morning rocking with Korn. The worst is on its way. On Kilo.

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From his brand new album, One Assassination Under God, Chapter 2, headed our way this Friday. 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

0: The Rock Station 94.3 Kilo. We are less than 3 weeks away from the big giveaway, the Summer of Sphere. Kilo and the Epic Remedy want to send you to Las Vegas to see Metallica's last show of 2026. Here's what you do. Be listening to the Kilo Morning Show Monday through Friday. I mean, you're listening anyway, right? 7:20 a.m. Ross Ford's going to tell you what the Metallica song of the day is when you hear it. Be caller number 9 on the Rock Line, 719-633-KILO, to get yourself qualified. Then on August 29th, we're all going to meet up. Public House at the Alexander, 1 to 3 p.m. They're at 3104 North Nevada Avenue. All you qualifiers got to be there in person. Checked in no later than 2 p.m. Our winner's going to score airfare, hotel, spending cash, and tickets for Metallica's final Sphere performance of 2026 on Saturday, November 7th. Also want to congratulate Kilo Rockers Heather, Jake, Chris, and Ray. They all scored a Metallica prize pack, secured their spot in the final 9. Want to join them? I want to give a big thank you to the Epic Remedy. They got 4 locations in the Springs. They're also at theepicremedy.com. Also want to thank Belco Credit Union, Refrano's Hell's Kitchen, and the Public House at the Alexander. Be listening today. 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It's The Unforgiven. The Unforgiven. 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You call our number 9 when you hear it, 719-633-KILO. 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
1: I don't know what you had in mind, but here we stand on opposing sides. Let's go to war.

The Rock Station 94.3 Kilo. It's Lisa behind the Kilo mic this morning. When talking about writing, Starless. A Perfect Circle's Billy Howerdale said he started writing watching TV. It's like someone paused the TV to take a bathroom break. He said the riff just came to him. He said writing that way is actually easier. Because you don't overthink it. He also said things are easier these days because he's got a little practice amp and a cell phone, so he can just, whenever things pop up, he can just, you know, record it, get it down. Ah, technology. New rock from A Perfect Circle. It's Starless on Kilo.

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94.3 Kilo Rocks with the Beastie Boys. Fight for your right. I was watching this trivia thing on YouTube this weekend, as you do. And the question was, who coined the term mullet? I thought, I don't know, Billy Ray Cyrus? Yeah. It was indeed the Beastie Boys. How could I not know that? Big fan. They even had the song, Mullet Head, in 1994. So there you go. Now you know. You can attribute your mullet hairstyle to the Beastie Boys. Keep your afternoon rocking with some Seether. It's Judas Mind on Kilo.

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It's new rock from Seven Dust. Is This the Real You? On Kilo.

0: The Rock Station 94.3 Kilo. It's going to be another hot one today. So it's hard to believe. The football season is almost here. It's my favorite time of year. Well, fall. I don't know all that much about football. But I'm still playing. 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
14: 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Hey, Jaden, Braden, Zayden, come on in, you guys. Luke, what's up, buddy? How's baseball going? I've got the game streaming in the den. Maybe you can pick up some pointers before we take on Kennedy next week. Ashley A, Ashley D, Ashley P, is this for a group project again? 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Hey, Kristen! 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Honey, it's going to be another late one. We're going to need more snacks.
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94.3 Kilo Rocks with Godsmack and Awake, which I feel like I am barely. It's Monday. You know, it's actually National Lazy Day today. What are we all doing at work? Back before that, Hailstorm with Mayhem. Hailstorm actually headed to the Ball Arena with Baby Metal September 2nd. 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We might have your chance to win some on the free coming up in the near future. Keep you posted on that. Right now we got a new rock from Story of the Year. It's Gasoline, All Rage, Still Only Numb on Kilo.

0: The Rock Station 94.3 Kilo, new rock from Story of the Year. Gasoline, all rage, still only numb. Coming up in the next hour, it's Kilo's Rock Lunch. But first, let's check in on the weather, shall we?
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2: Hey there, Fox 21 Storm Team. Meteorologist Nick Temple here, and happy Monday. It's going to be a hot day today by the time we get to the afternoon. We'll see temperature highs into the upper 90s in the Pikes Peak region and into the 100s if you're traveling south to Pueblo. That has prompted a heat advisory, so if you're going to be outside for a prolonged period of time, make sure you're taking all the heat precautions in the way of some hydration, seeking the shade, and possibly getting into the AC if you can. There could be an isolated shower or two that hops across the interstate here into the Pikes Peak region. I wouldn't bet on it, but if it does, it could produce some wind and some gusty conditions in which that can improve the feel of the forecast in its own way. Overnight tonight, we'll fall into the 60s.
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Black Label Society hooking up with Megadeth for their UK and Europe leg of their tour. 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

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Testify, released as a single 26 years ago this week. Rage Against the Machine. 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

The Rock Station 94.3 Kilo's Rock Lunch. How's your Monday going so far? Yeah, it's National Lazy Day. What are we doing working? Tony Iommi got a new album headed our way, From the Dark. We'll be seeing that Rocktober 23rd. You can also check out the short film. It's about 7.5 minutes, little mini movie. You can find that on YouTube. From said album, it's new rock from Tony Iommi, World Alone. I'm Kilo.

0: The Rock Station 94.3 Kilo's Rock Lunch. Okay, go grab your calendar. You send your phone. Pull up your calendar. Now look at this Saturday. Whatever you got on this Saturday night, highlight, delete. Unless it's Kilo's fourth and final pint night. That's right, this Saturday is our last pint night of the summer. August 15th, 5 p.m. to 7 p.m. You're going to be hanging out at Brew's Ale House at 120 East Riverwalk in Pueblo. We're going to be handing out limited edition Kilo Five Finger Death Punch pint glasses. You got to start handing those out at 6 o'clock. 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We're also going to be giving away tickets to the Five Finger Death Punch show at Red Rocks September 8th. We'll do that at 5:50 and 6:50. 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

The Rock Station 94.3 Kilo's Rock Lunch. That was indeed the Metallica song of the day, The Unforgiven. Congratulations to Kilo Rocker Lisa, no relation. She is now qualified for Kilo's Summer of Sphere, hoping to win that trip to Las Vegas to see Metallica's final show of 2026. Want to join her? Keep listening for that Metallica song of the day all day long. When you hear it, be caller number 9 on the Rock Line, 719-633-KILO. Got new rock from Social Distortion. It's Born to Kill on KILO.

0: The Rock Station 94.3 Kilo's Rock Lunch. New rock from Social Distortion and Born to Kill. Gene Simmons, Paul Stanley, gonna be doing something kind of cool this next weekend. Tell you about that plus 40 minutes of nonstop rock. It's all next on Kilo.
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the Rock Station 94.3 Kilo. This weekend, Gene Simmons, Paul Stanley going to throw out the first pitch at the Angels Stadium. And after the game, there's going to be a Kiss-themed drone show. It'd be really fun. The Warning got a new album headed our way. Just a couple weeks, August 28th, called Everything's Falling. From said album, it's new rock from The Warning. This will get you pumped. It's Kerosene on Kilo.

94.3 Kilo Rocks with Black Sabbath and the Wizard. It's Ozzy Osbourne, Haunted House. It's going to be at Universal's Halloween Horror Night starting at the end of the month at both the Hollywood and Orlando locations. So there'll be different rooms themed with different parts of Ozzy's career. He's pulling inspiration from some of his most iconic albums. Blizzard of Oz, Bark of the Moon, No More Tears, etc. Should be fun. I don't know. I'm pretty big wuss when it comes to haunted houses. I spend most of my time tucked into the shirt of the person in front of me. So, I don't know. You'll have to let me know how it is. Keep your afternoon rocking with the Trey. It's Watch Me Burn on Kilo.

The rock station 94.3 Kilo from their upcoming album Cursum Perfectio. It's new rock from Anthrax. It's for the kids on Kilo.

0: 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Slipknot, Before I Forget. Story of My Life. The Memory of a Goldfish. Back before that, new rock from Anthrax. It's For the Kids. It's hot outside. Am I right? So you probably got a little more skin showing right now. And if you still have some blank space on your skin, be listening every Friday in August for Free Ink Friday, your chance to score a gift certificate to Skin Evolution Tattoo. 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

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Avenged Sevenfold, Backcountry. They're going to be headed to the Ball Arena with Good Charlotte, August 23rd. 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And also be listening to the morning show. Might be able to win some tickets on the free. 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

0: 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Nikki Sixx was asked in an interview recently, out of his decades of rocking, what his favorite album? He named a few. He said, I know fans don't want to hear this, but I'll let you know what he said and what his top albums were. Plus 40 minutes of nonstop rock. It's all next on Kilo.
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In a recent interview, Nikki Sixx was asked, you know, what his favorite song or album's been over the last many decades. I've been with Motley Crue. He said, you know, it's hard to pick because they've all had special meanings to me. So I was in a revenge state of mind when I wrote Knock 'Em Dead, Kid after fighting with the police, or writing Home Sweet Home after being on the road for so many years. But he said, and I know fans aren't going to want to hear this, but I don't believe in making full-length albums anymore. To get 10 tracks for a record, you've got to write 20. He said, I'd rather just catch lightning in a bottle as we go, one hit at a time. I think a lot of bands are kind of heading that direction. But we do have a new album from Five Finger Death Punch out now. It's called Legacy. You can get it digitally now and then cassette and vinyl. Headed our way in September. From said album, it's new rock from Five Finger Death Punch, Eye in the Storm, on Kilo.

94.3 Kilo Rocks and Megadeth, Symphony of Destruction. Before that, new rock from Five Finger Death Punch with Eye of the Storm. 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

0: 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New rock from Corrosion of Conformity with Lose Yourself. My name is Lisa. That is my time today. It's been so much fun. Let's do it all again tomorrow, shall we? Meet you right here. Same time. Same place. Sid Black is up next on Kilo.
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2: Hey there, Fox 21 Storm Team. Meteorologist Nick Temple here, and happy Monday. It's going to be a hot day today by the time we get to the afternoon. We'll see temperature highs into the upper 90s in the Pikes Peak region and into the 100s if you're traveling south to Pueblo. That has prompted a heat advisory, so if you're going to be outside for a prolonged period of time, make sure you're taking all the heat precautions in the way of some hydration, seeking the shade, and possibly getting into the AC if you can. There could be an isolated shower or two that hops across the interstate here into the Pikes Peak region. I wouldn't bet on it, but if it does, it could produce some wind and some gusty conditions in which that can improve the feel of the forecast in its own way. Overnight tonight, we'll fall into the 60s.
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Good afternoon. It's Mo filling in for Sid Black on your Monday. Lisa had to tell me what day it was because I'm retired, man. I don't know. It's Monday. Today's song for Metallica, Summer of Fear, is The Unforgiven. When you hear that song, be caller number 9 on the Rock Lines. Get qualified to go see Metallica in Vegas. Again, it is The Unforgiven. Right now, we're rolling 40 nonstop with a band that's coming in concert. 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

94.3 Kilo Nickelback. Yes, they've got a new album, Everything Under the Sun. And this is new rock from that album, Rattle the Cage. New Nickelback right here at Kilo.

0: 94.3 Kilo Red Hot. That's the Chili Peppers. Good afternoon. It's Mo filling in for Sid Black on your Monday afternoon. Kilo Summer of Sphere, it's in full effect. In fact, it's coming down to the wire. I can't imagine that there's much more time to qualify. Today, you are listening for The Unforgiven. When you hear that song, be caller number 9 on the Rock Lines. Get qualified to go to Las Vegas and see Metallica at the Sphere, the last show of the year, November 7th. It's a Saturday, by the way. Once you qualify, then meet us at the Public House at the Alexander on August 29th, which is a Saturday, 3104 North Nevada. 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All right? Then the winner, grand prize winner, scores airfare, hotel spending cash, and tickets to Metallica's final performance of the year at the Sphere, Saturday, again, November 7th. 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Also, Belco Credit Union, Refrano's Hell's Kitchen, the Public House at the Alexander, and your concert connection, 94.3 Kilo. Monday through Friday, 7:20 a.m., Ross Ford tells you the Metallica Summer of Sphere song of the day. And then again, when you hear it, be caller number 9 on the Rock Lines. The Unforgiven. Today's Metallica Summer of Sphere song of the day.
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0: 94.3 Kilo. Brand new music from Korn. Reward the Scars. It's a lot of rewards for those guys. Off the Diablo 4 video game soundtrack. New rock right here at Kilo. I am Mo. I'm filling in for Sid Black. The Unforgiven, the song of the day, the Summer of Sphere song of the day. That's what you're listening for. I can guarantee you it's coming up soon. Soon could mean an hour or less. Let's say that. An hour or less. It's coming up somewhere soon. All right. Traffic right now. The first check of the day. Let's check from the Kilo Traffic Center. See what's up.
1: We've already got a busy afternoon commute. We've got a crash on Nevada Avenue, northbound at St. Elmo Avenue. Seeing it slow from Southgate, so give yourself a little extra time through there. Of course, if you are traveling north or southbound on I-25, that has actually been in pretty decent shape. Really not seeing too much of a slowdown, just a little bit of heavier traffic. This traffic report is sponsored by Taco Bell. You know how some places have a secret menu? Well, this is not that menu. It's the Cantina menu, and it's only at Taco Bell. At participating U.S. Taco Bell locations for a limited time only while supplies last. I'm Leslie Scott. That's traffic on the Rock Station 94.3.
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I'm a rock and roller. I mean, he's a rock and roller, but the song's called I'm a Rock, you know, a 94.3 Kilo.

0: 94.3 Kilo. It's Mo, filling in for Sid Black on your Monday afternoon. I promised you some Metallica, and I will not renege on my promise. Metallica's coming up. You're listening for The Unforgiven, your Summer of Spears song of the day. When you hear that, of course, be caller number 9 on the Rock Lines. 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Master the Gridiron, it's that time of year again. 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All right, let's go to Kilo's Traffic Center, see what's happening in traffic. For your Monday afternoon.
1: Well, we are looking at some slow traffic northbound I-25 between Bijou and Garden of the Gods. Expect to see some heavier traffic through there. At least a 4 to 5 minute delay through there. So not too bad, but you're still going to see it slower than the norm. Nevada Avenue northbound at St. Elmo Avenue. The accident that we had there, they've actually managed to get that cleared and traffic is moving freely. 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I'm Leslie Scott with traffic on The Rock Station 94.3.
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Metallica, Unforgiven. That is your Summer of Sphere Song of the Day. Congratulations to Elaine. She is now qualified for going to see Metallica at the Sphere in Vegas. She says she's been trying a lot. She's been a lot. She's been the bridesmaid a lot. Never the bride till today. So there you go. Congratulations to Elaine. Good luck. Your chance to get qualified starts tomorrow, 7:20 a.m. on the Kilo Morning Show with Ross Ford. He will tell you what Tuesday's Summer of Sphere Song of the Day is, so keep it locked. The Who coming in concert with Rob Zombie, Marilyn Manson, and Orgy, September 12th. Tickets are available on our website at kilo943.com. Just click on the concert page. Everything's right there. This is Lost Soul, New Rock.

0: 94.3 Kilo. New rock from The Who, Lost Soul, featuring Johnny Hawkins of Nothing More. The Who coming in concert. Details, tickets, Kilo's concert page at Kilo943.com. Good afternoon. It's Mo filling in for Sid Black on your Monday afternoon. He'll be back again tomorrow. Your 5 o'clock road rage coming up next. Let's check traffic right now from Kilo's Traffic Center and Leslie Scott. Also check weather from Fox 21 here in just a minute. First, though, Leslie Scott, what's up?
1: We've got a crash up on the left shoulder southbound I-25 at Cimarron. Now, we've got stop and go back through Bijou Street, so give yourself a little extra time through there. Northbound I-25 between Bijou and Garden of the Gods, that, too, has been a little heavy and slow this afternoon. The traffic report is sponsored by the KFC $10 Bucket of the Day deal. 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I'm Leslie Scott with traffic on The Rock Station 94.3 Kilo.
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3: Hey there, Fox 21 Storm Team. Meteorologist Nick Temple here, and happy Monday. It's going to be a hot day today by the time we get to the afternoon. We'll see temperature highs into the upper 90s in the Pikes Peak region and into the 100s if you're traveling south to Pueblo. That has prompted a heat advisory, so if you're going to be outside for a prolonged period of time, make sure you're taking all the heat precautions in the way of some hydration, seeking the shade, and possibly getting into the AC if you can. There could be an isolated shower or two that hops across the interstate here into the Pikes Peak region. I wouldn't bet on it, but if it does, it could produce some wind and some gusty conditions in which that can improve the feel of the forecast in its own way. Overnight tonight will fall into the 60s.
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Right here, Kilo.

0: o'clock road rage traffic.
1: Well, we have got some heavy traffic. This is due to a crash southbound I-25. We've got the left lane blocked at Cimarron, seeing stop and go back through Bijou. And if you're heading northbound I-25 between Bijou and Garden of the Gods, we've got some heavier traffic there. We've also got an accident blocking two right lanes, Nevada Avenue southbound at St. Elmo Avenue. 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I'm Leslie Scott with traffic on the Rock Station 94.3 Kilo.

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0: The National Weather Service in Pueblo has issued a severe thunderstorm warning for southern El Paso County in east-central Colorado, north-central Pueblo County in southeastern Colorado, until 6 p.m. At 5:26 p.m., a severe thunderstorm was located near Pueblo West, or near Pueblo, moving east at 20 miles an hour. Hazard, 60 miles an hour wind gusts. Source, radar indicated. Impact, expects damage to roofs, siding, and trees. Locations impacted include Pueblo, Pueblo Airport, Pueblo West, and Pinyon. For your protection, move to an interior room on the lowest floor of a building.
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0: The National Weather Service in Pueblo has issued a severe thunderstorm warning for South Central El Paso County in East Central Colorado, North Central Pueblo County in Southeastern Colorado, until 6 p.m. At 5:30 p.m., a severe thunderstorm was located near Pinon, or 16 miles north of Pueblo, moving northeast at 20 miles an hour. Hazard, 60 miles an hour wind gusts. Source, radar indicated. 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
2: 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Also, don't forget about Pint Night, man. This is the last one of the year. I can't believe it. The Bruise Ale House in the Steel City of Pueblo. 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They've got Arkansas Cold Lager, a crisp Bavarian-style pils brewed with noble German hops. 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They've got a bakery so you can smell fresh sourdough when you walk in the building. 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Deltaphonic, a fiery mix of Gnarlands, blues, funk, soul, and rock. All the details for Kilo's Pint Night at Bruise Ale House online at kilo943.com. 120 East Riverwalk. You don't want to miss it. Again, it's the last one of the year. This coming Saturday from 5 to 7. Five Finger Death Punch tickets out the door. All right, let's check traffic, see what's happening. If this plays, because they've screwed me up so bad, I don't know if we'll be able to do it. Let's see. If not, I'll get your traffic to you here in a minute. 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
4: 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On the Riverwalk in Pueblo.
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21: 5 o'clock road rage traffic.
22: We've got an accident southbound I-25 at Cimarron. It's blocking the left lane. Pretty much stop and go back through Bijou. We've also got a slow northbound I-25 between Bijou and Garden of the Gods. And Nevada Avenue southbound at St. Elmo Avenue. And a crash there blocking 2 right lanes. 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

One Assassination Under God, Marilyn Manson's new album, Volume 2. 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

0: 94.3 Kilo. New rock from Marilyn Manson. His new album, One Assassination, Under God, Volume 2, middle of this month. He's also coming in concert with Rob Zombie, The Who, and Orgy, September 12th, at Fiddler's Green. 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Hey, it's Mo, filling in for Sid Black. He'll be back again tomorrow. 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From Kilo's Traffic Center.
1: 5 o'clock Road Rage Traffic.
2: Well, we have got a crash blocking the left lane southbound I-25 at Cimarron. It's basically stop and go back from Garden of the Gods, and at least a 10-minute delay or so. Northbound I-25 between Bijou and Garden of the Gods, seeing slower traffic there. We've also got an accident blocking 2 right lanes. This is southbound Nevada Avenue at St. Elmo Avenue. 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They've got back-to-school supplies as low as 25 cents, up to 40% off select tech, 20% off for teachers, and more. 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Staples, that was easy. I'm Leslie Scott with traffic on the Rock Station 94.3.
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